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4: All right, we're going to do a little positive spin going to New York City. What's going on with this Sing for Hope thing?
5: Yeah, well, we're talking about colorful pianos. They're going to be starting to pop up around New York City area for the public to play. It's all part of the nonprofit Sing for Hope and its effort to transform communities through the power of its arts.
4: Mm-hmm.
5: Today, the group is kicking off its landmark 25th anniversary with the return of 25 Sing for Hope pianos.
4: Okay, I know you're doing positivity right now, but how long do you think they're going to last in a city like New York City before somebody does something dumb to them?
5: Unless they put security guards next to them, not that long. It depends on where they put them, actually.
4: Right.
5: It depends on where they put them, all right?
4: Okay.
5: They're going to be placed throughout the city's parks and public access spaces, nice. Right? Available for public performance through June 7th. And after the residency, each piano will be permanently donated to schools, hospitals, and community organizations.
4: That. That's really cool.
5: Throughout the region. Sing for Hope. You go ahead. And if you're in the New York area, make sure to touch those keys. It's the Baker Boys on Stacks.
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9: Mid-Michigan weather on Stax 92.1.
16: Partly cloudy to mostly cloudy skies throughout the rest of the day, with lows for tonight getting into the low to mid-40s across the region. High temperatures do warm up for tomorrow, getting into the higher 60s, but mostly cloudy skies throughout the day. Few chances of rainfall pushing on in into the evening, as well as on Saturday. For Storm Tracker 6, I'm meteorologist Daniel Nemus.
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2: You know what? These lie stories Eric V just asking me about, that's for me and my family. I'm not going to reveal that on the air.
3: Well, if you missed the question, I asked Nick V, what is the worst lie you never told your family? Okay.
2: Yeah.
3: You know, you had something deep and dark in there and you never told them.
2: Okay. Well, here's the thing. I did tell my family. That's the whole thing. And I don't want to reveal that on the air. That's just for them.
3: You don't have to do that. Okay. That's fine.
2: Bye.
3: All right. So we're talking about this Reddit user. Was hosting an anonymous AMA, went viral this week after revealing that he had won millions of dollars in the lottery 11 years ago, but never told his family.
2: Man, this guy's tight butt cheeks right there. he held that secret in very well.
3: His first splurge after winning the $11 million or the lottery was a $48 pour of Pappy Van Winkle bourbon at a bar.
2: I've never heard
3: where
2: that.
3: Nobody knew him.
2: Wow. $48 for that bourbon.
3: And his most treasured purchase was a $4,000 mattress. Would you be mad if a family member, say I won the lottery.
2: It's not, okay, what?
3: And I never told you. Would you be salty? Would you be upset about it?
2: No, it's yours. Why would I be upset? Why do I feel like I am owed something because you won something? That's weird to me.
3: All right.
2: What about in the chat? Would you guys hide this from your family? Would you just move and not say anything? It's kind of like ghost your entire life.
3: Wow.
2: I think that's the way to do it right there. You don't have to worry about telling anybody. Like, what happened to old Nick? Oh, he's on an island somewhere.
3: He moved away.
2: Stax 92.1.

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2: 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You can't touch this. 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
2: What's brown, round, and likes to get down? Yes, the Baker Boys.
3: Hey! Welcome to the Baker Boys Show. Nick V and Eric V. Every day, we're going to sing a song. Sing along if you know the words.

0: coming up right here on a Thoughtful Thursday in this hour's Bake a Buzz.
1: Yeah, if you thought you were going to get yourself another Lauryn Hill album, think again. She is pushing back against online theories about why she never released another solo album.
0: I'm glad I stopped thinking and wondering when that next album was going to come out, because it's probably going to come out the same year as the Dr. Dre album.
1: Right, together. They're actually doing it together. Hold on.
2: Back to the music with those Bake a Boys. Bake a Boys.
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5: We specifically said no cares.
1: All right, so let's talk about one of the most infamous artists out there, Lauryn Hill from the Fugees, who had a lot of issues within the band, outside of the band, not showing up to shows, and all this negative press that she was getting for a while.
0: Yeah.
1: You know, so what's going on with her now?
0: Well, you know, everybody's been asking, when is she going to drop a new album? Why hasn't she dropped another album? It was 1998. That's how long it's been since Miseducation, Lauryn Hill.
1: Great album, by the way.
0: Amazing album.
1: Yep.
0: How do you do a second follow-up to that?
1: Yeah.
0: Right? And everybody's been asking, you know, why she didn't do a new album. Overwhelming industry pressure, battles over creative control, emotional exhaustion from fame. Which one is it? Spiritual transformation. We have all these theories out there and a growing desire to protect her freedom and personal life. Well, she hit back online. First, just commenting, I disagree. In a longer response, she said, the real story involved artistic pressure, greed, and the struggle to create safely and freely.
1: Okay.
0: All right.
1: Yeah.
0: When you're inspired and desired to be principled, what doesn't get talked about enough is the drain, nor the challenge to find safety so you can create with integrity. Listen to those words that she is saying.
1: Yeah, well, we all know that when you're on a label, that the label will direct you. If they don't like the direction you're going, they will change your art, and then it frustrates an artist to want to put music out. It happens all the time. I seen a video of the lead singer of Smashing Pumpkins talking about, you know, the art that he was creating.
0: Billy Corgan.
1: Yeah, so...
0: And the record label didn't want to put it out.
1: No.
0: He turned in this music, and they said, no, this is not good enough. This is not what we want.
1: This is not what we want. We need more of this.
0: Right. So now, hopefully, you have your answer to why there isn't a second album from Miss Lauryn Hill. Basically says that she needs that freedom to be that artist, and she never got that. Even with the score. Mm-hmm. She said the score nor Miseducation were made because we were allowed to represent what we did, and we fought every inch of the way.
1: Yeah.
0: There's your Baker Buzz. On Stacks
1: 92.1.

0: Stacks 92-1. Thoughtful Thursday with the Baker Boys.
1: Well, we all know the World Cup is coming up. FIFA is big things going on.
0: Okay.
1: So I want to talk about this little collaboration that they got going on with Adidas. And I think, Nick V, you're going to love it. And you might have to get one for Nala.
0: Oh, boy.
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20: Mid-Michigan weather on Stax 92.1.
21: Partly cloudy to mostly cloudy skies throughout the rest of the day, with lows for tonight getting into the low to mid-40s across the region. High temperatures do warm up for tomorrow, getting into the higher 60s, but mostly cloudy skies throughout the day. Few chances of rainfall pushing on in into the evening, as well as on Saturday. For Storm Tracker 6, I'm meteorologist Daniel Nemus.
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1: Collaboration. You said FIFA. You said my dog Nala. And you said who else?
2: Adidas. They are unveiling a FIFA World Cup 2026 jersey pet collection.
1: Oh, boy.
2: Including jerseys for Mexico, Argentina, Colombia, and the U.S. available already now.
1: No, her toys are going to be no more than $9 at a pop. These are probably going to be more than that.
2: Look at these little jerseys, though.
1: Very cute. She will tear that jersey.
2: These are little soccer jerseys for the FIFA World Cup.
1: Oh, wait a minute. Okay. These are clothes for the dog.
2: Yeah.
1: Okay. Now you're talking.
2: Yeah. So I think that where they messed up, though, as you can see, they have a little soccer ball on the right
1: side. They should
2: have
1: put a paw.
2: There should have been a paw there.
1: Eric V.
2: There should have been a paw.
1: You should be working at Adidas.
2: No, thank you.
1: Sign up for FIFA, Eric V.
2: But I think this is cute. You know, for people that want to get in the FIFA World Cup spirit.
1: When is it going to be popping up? When do they start going on sale?
2: It's on sale now.
1: Oh, well, Nala's birthday's coming up, Eric V. You got a month.
2: Oh, damn.
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0: Turn up, Capital City. 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
1: It's time for...
2: You are so dumb. You are really dumb.
3: Well, at least it was a community college and not like a main university. So check this out. Glendale Community College graduating class is not happy with the school or AI right now. The graduation was held on Friday and the school decided to use AI to read the names of the graduates.
4: Oh, boy.
3: What could go wrong?
4: First of all, like, if you listen to Siri or Google Maps or anything, they can't pronounce certain words.
3: Like
4: us. They screw them all up. No, I'm talking about, like, if they're giving directions, they say the names of the streets wrong and all that.
3: All right. So what could go wrong? As they walked across the stage to receive their diplomas, it skipped hundreds of names.
4: Whoa.
3: It didn't match who was on the stage. As the issue became obvious, GCC President Tiffany Hernandez stood up and said to the crowd, here's what's happening. We're using a new AI system as our reader.
4: Yep, boy, yep. Oh boy.
3: So that is a lesson learned for us.
4: Oh.
3: That's when the crowd and the grads started booing loudly.
4: Boo. Boo. Yeah, boo them.
3: They got even louder when Hernandez said that they weren't going to have her do-over.
4: Oh, hell no.
3: Come on, can you
4: Yo,
3: imagine?
4: This is one of the biggest days of their life.
3: Yes,
4: graduation,
3: yes.
4: And they're letting AI do this?
3: Yes.
4: What the hell, you cheap bastards.
3: When the anger got more obvious, the grads whose names were skipped were allowed to walk across the stage again.
4: What the hell? They should be.
3: With a human reading the names.
4: There you go.
3: When AI goes wrong, dummies of the day.
4: AI gone bad.
3: It's the Baker Boys on Stax.
4: 92.1.

0: 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We are the Baker Boys on a Thursday.
1: As somebody who's single and has gone on some dates from the dating apps, I can attest to this situation. Dating costs in the U.S. is nearly $200 a night.
0: What?
1: Yeah.
0: Whoa.
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13: Partly cloudy to mostly cloudy skies throughout the rest of the day, with lows for tonight getting into the low to mid 40s across the region. High temperatures do warm up for tomorrow, getting into the higher 60s, but mostly cloudy skies throughout the day. A few chances of rainfall pushing on in into the evening, as well as on Saturday. For Storm Tracker 6, I'm meteorologist Daniel Nemes.
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1: Fun, energetic DJs that make you feel good. Nick and Eric V, take it away.
2: Bro, are you spending $200 on your first date?
3: It depends on where I go. I mean, if I go to a super nice restaurant, that's going to be at least $200 because if they drink, it costs a lot more.
2: Okay. Well, why don't you go out with a girl who doesn't drink, Eric V?
3: Because a lot of girls drink.
2: A lot of issues.
3: Lots
2: of issues.
3: You just put everybody in the same bucket. Everybody that has a drink has issues?
2: Me? Like me?
3: Okay. Well, anyway, a new survey from BMO Financial Group found that the rising dating costs are making many Americans question whether romance is worth the expense. According to the 2026 Real Financial Progress Index, the average date in the U.S. costs between $189, up from $168 last year, with nearly half of the single Americans dating no longer feels financially worth it.
2: Look at it like you're investing into something for the future. You know, you want to buy stock at a low price.
3: Right.
2: You know what I mean? I think you should be more creative as opposed to just going out and spending all this money. Try to be creative and doing something on a budget. If you could take somebody out on a first date for $60 and have the best day of your life,
3: yeah,
2: it shouldn't be about
3: the food,
2: how much money,
3: or the drink, or how much money you're dropping, or the social media worthy shot, you know, for a picture or something like that, right?
2: Right, right. Well, I guess it depends on, you know, the age bracket that you're dating in, because, you know, for some youth out there, that's all they want. They just want pictures for social media to show what they're doing on their date.
3: Very true.
2: All right. So anyway, Eric V, thank you very much for that information. Good luck to all those daters out there.
3: Yeah.
2: I would suggest, like I said, trying to date on a budget. And if you can make it work like that, then double down. There you go. We got to go. Have a beautiful, blessed, and powerful day from the Bagel Boys.
3: Be back tomorrow for Feel Good Friday and Nick V with a brand new Mouth Love, y'all.
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Wake up with Didi in the morning and get moving with Metro Malik on the way home. 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
1: You guys are great.
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0: Yes, can I leave a message for someone out here?
1: You sure can. What's your name and where are you calling from?
0: I'm Hannah Logan, and I'm calling from Huntsville, Alabama.
1: Fantastic. And who's on your mind tonight? Who are you thinking about?
0: My boyfriend, Jeremy Baston.
1: All right. What's up with Jeremy? What do you want to tell him?
0: I just want to tell him that I love him so much, and we've been through a whole lot in the past 2 years, but we just gonna make it, and I love him.
1: How old are you, by the way?
0: I'm 26.
1: Tell me a couple of the things that you've been through over the past few years and how you got through them for everyone else listening. They may need some pointers, some advice about getting through the rough times.
0: We've been through a lot of challenges. I really don't want to go too deep with his situation, but we've been in and out of hotels and trying to find, like, just trying to get us on our feet. And, I mean, we made it through.
1: And what keeps you together?
0: I don't know, just the love. Like I see myself being with him for the rest of my life. So just the love for real that keeps us together. I don't see myself with no one else.
1: So you have a long term plan. You're not going to let anybody or anything get in that way.
0: Right, definitely.
1: Hannah, I love it. Thank you both for listening tonight. I wish you much health and happiness to come.
0: Thank you. I appreciate that.
1: I appreciate you. We'll see you soon.
0: All right. Bye bye.
1: All right. Bye bye.

0: this is my happy place, and I hope it is yours too. It's this radio station at this time of night. It is the Slow Jam Show with R-Dub, and we made it through the week. TGIF tomorrow, then the weekend. Tonight's a Thursday night edition of the Slow Jam Show, and it would not be complete without a very special ingredient, and that ingredient is you.
1: Chanel from Vegas. I need to send out an oral special to my boyfriend, Jason, the love of my life. Baby, I love you very much, and I miss you, and I can't wait for you to be in my arms.
2: Hi, this is Brittany, Huntington, West Virginia, and I would like to give an oral expression to the love of my life, Darnell in McDowell, West Virginia. I love you, and I miss you.
3: Hey, this is Gene Garcia from Yuma, Arizona. 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
4: Hi, this is Lori from Wellington, Kansas, and I would like to send an oral expression to my husband, Caesar. I love you, and I can't wait to spend another 20 years with you. I love you, babe.
0: I can't wait to just spend the next 20 minutes with you tonight. Some amazing requests coming up in your special dedications. We call them oral expressions. We'll check the apology line next if you need to say I'm sorry. Here's the number, 877-209-0631. Kick back, relax, enjoy the ride. 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

0: Yes. Yeah. Say, I'm sorry.
1: Yeah, I just wanted to say that I'm sorry.
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1: I really need to hear back from you. I really want to apologize.
0: On the apology line, 1-877-209-0631.
3: My name is Siri McCurry. I'm calling from Visalia, California. This apology is for my lovely and wonderful husband, Polo Catter. Baby, I'm so sorry, and I hope you can forgive me because I love you so much and I want to be with you.
4: This is Jeremy in Denver, Colorado, saying sorry to Brianna. Just wanted to let her know that, you know, I'm sorry, baby, for anything that could be better right now.
5: Hi, this is Kendra in Las Vegas, Nevada. This is for Ashton. I just want to let you know that I'm sorry for what happened between us, but I just want to let you know that I really love you, I really miss you, and I think we need to sit down and talk this out. My life is nothing without you. I love you.

0: Tonight, the world unites through music and radio and slow jams. My name's R-Dub. At this very moment, we're on the air in Grand Cayman, Cayman Islands, Magic 91.5, in Bakersfield, California, Groove 99.3, KFAD 92.9 in Anchorage, Alaska, Los Angeles, Riverside, and San Bernardino, 93.5 K-Day. And we'd love to know where you're calling from tonight. So start with your name and drop your location. And then tell us who's on your mind tonight. Who can you not get off the brain? Who's the person you think about when you close your eyes at night and the first person you think about when you open them up in the morning? Tell me about that person tonight.
1: Hi, this is Tima from Elk Grove, California, and I'd like to send an oral expression to my husband, Lou, in Delano, California. Hey, babe, I love you. I miss you. I can't wait to see you. Have a good night, Daddy.
2: This is AJ calling out of Lubbock, Texas, sending an oral expression out to Jennifer Rivera. Baby, I can't wait to hold you again.
3: Hi, this is Tammy Aguilar calling from Mesa, Arizona, sending an oral expression out to Mario Paz in Florence, Arizona. Baby, I love you with all my heart. I sure hope you're listening. And you know, I'm counting down the days until you're home with me because that's where you belong.
4: Hi, this is Katie Ross from Letcher County, Kentucky. I want to send an oral expression out to my kids and let them know that I love them and I miss them so much. And we'll be together soon.
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24: Partly cloudy to mostly cloudy skies throughout the rest of the day, with lows for tonight getting into the low to mid-40s across the region. High temperatures do warm up for tomorrow, getting into the higher 60s, but mostly cloudy skies throughout the day. Few chances of rainfall pushing on in into the evening, as well as on Saturday. For Storm Tracker 6, I'm meteorologist Daniel Nemus.
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Hey, what's up now? This is John B, and you're listening to Slow Jams. Call 1-877-209-0631 for your oral expressions and slow jam requests. All right? That's what's up. Yeah.

0: Here's Shonda in Brooklyn. Shonda, welcome to the show, and tell us who you're thinking about tonight.
1: Thinking about Jason Young.
0: What is your message to Jason tonight? What would you like to tell him?
1: I want to tell him I love him. I'm thinking about him. Even though I'm studying, I'm still thinking about him.
0: What are you studying, Shonda?
1: I'm studying for my real estate exam.
0: Look at that. All right. Is it hard to keep your mind on the studies when you're thinking about Jason?
1: It is.
0: does he keep infiltrating your thoughts tonight?
1: He is.
0: Well, here's what we're going to do. We're going to send this message out, first of all, to Jason. We're going to play a special song for you. And then I want you to get to studying. I want you to hit those books. I want you to score 100. And then sell me a big house next year, okay?
1: I will.
0: All right. What a good price.
1: I will.
0: Because I can't afford a big house, but I want to live in a big house. So, Shonda, I'm counting on you.
1: Okay. Well, I'll have to check on this. With that being said, I'll have to check the sheriff's sales list and see what's going. Who's in foreclosure and get it at a negotiable price for you.
0: That's what I'm talking about. Beachfront property, okay?
1: Okay.

0: And tonight's Slow Jam session continues into the night with your online expressions from our website at slowjams.com. Really easy to get to right from your phone, by the way. We're going to start with Long Distance Love from Freddie in Antelope, California, for Eden in Dallas, Texas. You're still hang in there. The smoke will clear soon. Anais in Yuma, Arizona, for Dewan in Las Cruces, New Mexico. I love you and I'm so proud of you. And I can't wait to spend forever with you. From slowjams.com, Rivia to Jerry in Lubbock, Texas. Hope you get better soon. The kids and I love you so much. From Denisha in Lancaster, California, to Marcus in Beaumont, Texas, my first love and my forever love. Angie and Charlie checking in Amarillo, Texas tonight. From Jessica to Simo in Anchorage, Alaska. Stacy's in Albuquerque. From Mike in Santa Fe, New Mexico. And goodnight to Adam and C. St. John's, Michigan, R-Dub, and the rest of tonight's Slow Jam session. Your final goodnights and oral expressions drop next.
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0: Jamie's on the phone with us tonight. Jamie, before we get to your oral expression, I know you're at work right now. The million-dollar question, do they let you listen to slow jams while you're at work?
1: I have a headphone in my ear.
0: That's all I needed to know. That's all. I love that. So who's on your mind tonight? Who are we sending this out to?
1: My husband, Jesse Ellingsworth.
0: All right, I want you to express yourself to Jesse tonight. The show is yours.
1: I just want to let you know, baby, that I miss you, and I know you've been gone a long time, but you only got 4 more months, and you'll be home, and we can build our family back the way it was. And we love you and miss you. That's all I got. Good night. Sweet dreams. See you in dreamland.

0: It's a blessing and a curse. We receive over 10,000 calls every night. That's the blessing part. The curse, the part that I hate, is not being able to put everyone on the radio on the same night. It's physically impossible. We've run the numbers. There's no way to get 10,000 people on in just a couple of hours. So if you called in tonight and left an oral expression we spoke and you didn't hear it tonight, I'm going to do my very best to get it on a future show. We're back Sunday night and then, of course, next week for the Slow Jam Show. 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
1: Hi, my name is Toya and I'm calling from Dallas, Texas. My oral expression goes out to the love of my life, Bubba, in Polack, Louisiana. Baby, I love you and I'm always thinking of you.
2: Hi, Auntie, in Los Angeles, California, sending an oral expression to Randell Birch in Lompoc, California. Babe, I miss you more than words can ever say, and I can't wait till you get home.
3: Yeah, my name is Robert from Salina, Kansas, giving an oral expression out to Stephanie from Salina, Kansas. Baby, I just want to tell you I love you, I miss you. I can't wait to spend more time with you and keep the good work up. I love you.
4: Hi, this is Stephanie in Tucson, Arizona. 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Baby, I love you with all my heart. 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
2: I'm meteorologist David Young. Your forecast for tonight, look for partly cloudy skies with overnight lows in the lower 40s. As we head into Friday, increasing clouds, high temperatures will be warm in the upper 60s. Friday night, some showers move in, lows in the low 50s, then a good chance of showers on Saturday with high temperatures in the low to the mid 60s.
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0: It's Dee Dee in the morning, and if you missed the show... How much money does a woman need to make for you to act right then?
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0: $1,000 extra.
1: Extra.
0: What?
1: Than me. That's it. All you need is to get promoted one more time. More extra than
0: you
1: I do.
0: You act right?
1: Yeah, act right.
2: And you've been working enough overtime,
1: I'll
2: man.
1: Tell you. I'm going to still meet you at the break room, though.
2: Yeah. Now, look, man, Friday, we got to catch up with another couple on Date Fair. Hopefully, we can patch them up just in time for the weekend.
1: Come on now. You know we got some extra cash with that $1,000 mini game. Let's get paid.
0: All right, make sure you wake up, win, and laugh with your favorite morning show. And if you haven't yet subscribed on YouTube, hit us up at
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6: I'm meteorologist David Young. Your forecast for tonight: look for partly cloudy skies with overnight lows in the lower 40s. As we head into Friday, increasing clouds, high temperatures will be warm in the upper 60s. Friday night, some showers move in, lows in the low 50s, then a good chance of showers on Saturday with high temperatures in the low to the mid-60s.
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0: It's Dee Dee in the morning, and if you missed the show... How much money does a woman need to make for you to act right then?
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0: $1,000 extra. Extra.
1: Than me. That's it. All you need is to get promoted one more time, more extra than
0: and
1: I
0: you
1: do.
0: Act right?
1: Yeah, act right.
2: And you've been working enough overtime,
1: I'll tell you. I'm going to still meet you at the break room, though.
2: Now, look, man, Friday, we got to catch up with another couple on Date Fail. Hopefully, we can patch them up just in time for the weekend.
1: Come on now. You know we got some extra cash with that $1,000 mini game. Let's get paid.
0: All right, make sure you wake up, win, and laugh with your favorite morning show. And if you haven't yet subscribed on YouTube, hit us up at
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0: Nowadays, everybody wanna talk like they got something to say, but nothing comes out when they move their lips, just a bunch of gibberish. 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

0: 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You made it happen. 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
4: I'm meteorologist David Young. Your forecast for tonight, look for partly cloudy skies with overnight lows in the lower 40s. As we head into Friday, increasing clouds, high temperatures will be warm in the upper 60s. Friday night, some showers move in, lows in the low 50s, then a good chance of showers on Saturday with high temperatures in the low to the mid 60s.
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1: Clap your hands, everybody, if you got what it takes. 'Cause I'm Curtis Blow, and I want you to know that these are the breaks.

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But these here breaks.

0: It's Dee Dee in the morning, and if you missed the show, how much money does a woman need to make for you to act right then?
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1: Extra.
0: What?
1: Than me. That's it. All you need is to get promoted one more time. More extra than
0: if
1: I
0: you
1: do.
0: Act right?
1: Yeah, act right.
2: And you've been working enough overtime.
1: I'll tell you. I'm going to still meet you at the break room, though.
2: Now, look, man, Friday, we got to catch up with another couple on Date Fail. Hopefully, we can patch them up just in time for the week.
1: Come on now. You know we got some extra cash with that $1,000 mini game. Let's get paid.
0: All right, make sure you wake up, win, and laugh with your favorite morning show. And if you haven't yet subscribed on YouTube, hit us up at
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4: 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You got your music. The beat is pumping. Yeah. 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
3: I'm meteorologist David Young. Your forecast for tonight: look for partly cloudy skies with overnight lows in the lower 40s. As we head into Friday, increasing clouds, high temperatures will be warm in the upper 60s. Friday night, some showers move in, lows in the low 50s, then a good chance of showers on Saturday with high temperatures in the low to the mid 60s.
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1: It's Dee Dee in the morning, and if you missed the show... How much money does a woman need to make for you to act right then?
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1: $1,000 extra.
2: Then me. That's it. All you need is to get promoted one more time, more extra than
1: if
2: I
1: you
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1: You act right?
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3: man.
2: I'll tell you. I'm going to still meet you at the break room, though. Yeah.
3: Now, look, man, Friday, we got to catch up with another couple on Date Fair. Hopefully, we can patch them up just in time for the weekend.
2: Come on now. You know we got some extra cash with that $1,000 mini game. Let's get paid.
1: All right, make sure you wake up, win, and laugh with your favorite morning show. 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
5: I'm meteorologist David Young. Your forecast for tonight, look for partly cloudy skies with overnight lows in the lower 40s. As we head into Friday, increasing clouds, high temperatures will be warm in the upper 60s. Friday night, some showers move in, lows in the low 50s, then a good chance of showers on Saturday with high temperatures in the low to the mid 60s.
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1: Good morning. It's Dee Dee in the morning. And that was Jay Cruz over there. That noise you heard, he knocked over his thermos.
2: Sounds like it's, no, his head fell. It's empty in that thing.
3: That was kind of funny. That was funny.
2: Tin man.
3: I got you. That was funny.
1: All right. Jay Cruz is here. The voices you hear also, that is Trey G and comedian J.J. Williamson. Hey. Guys, we got to have a conversation about Dak Prescott and his former fiance, ex-fiance. What's her name? Sarah Jane Ramos, I believe is her name.
4: Yeah, I believe you're right.
1: Ramos, Ramos. Yeah. Nonetheless, here's the story. So yesterday or the other day, you know, it came out, well, over the weekend, it was all about this, you know, Dak Prescott and his fiance ended their engagement a month before the wedding, right? Mm. And then all of a sudden yesterday, we're seeing everybody's coming out with, what was it? She had to sign a prenup. Remember, everybody's like, she didn't want to sign a prenup. They got into an argument on their at their bachelor and bachelorette party on a yacht all over the prenup. That's all you kept hearing was about this prenup. She ended up putting out yesterday and basically saying, no, it is not about the prenup, is what she said. Mm. We don't know.
2: I don't know. She's the only one who said it.
1: True.
5: You know vibes, like when you pick up vibes. Every time I see this girl on video, when I see her in cameras, she just doesn't look happy to me. Like
1: maybe that's why she pulled the plug. Because they say that she's the one who pulled the plug on the marriage.
5: Right.
1: On the impending marriage. They said she was like, nah.
4: We need to talk to Nate Prescott. That's what we need to talk to.
1: Right.
4: And one thing about a black daddy.
1: He'll tell it.
2: He's going to tell you business.
1: Anyway. He's going to
2: tell you business.
1: Shouts out to your daddy.
4: Oh, facts.
1: All right.
2: Now, the both of them.
1: Here's the reason. So a lot of people have an opinion on prenups, right?
4: Yeah.
1: Here is a guy. He was on some podcast. I don't know who this is. All I know is that he was on a podcast talking about prenups. Tell me if you agree with him.
6: I'm anti-prenup. I believe if you need a contingency plan for marriage,
7: speak on it.
6: You shouldn't be marrying them.
7: Oh, my God.
6: If you need to protect yourself from your future partner, who you have to lay in bed with every night, the potential mother or father of your children, you shouldn't be marrying them. You will be asleep next to them every single night. They control whether you live or you die. If you are in the hospital on life support, they dictate if the doctor pulls the plug or does not, and you want a prenup?
1: So this is what he was saying about it, right? So it got us to thinking, you know, when it comes to marriage, do you believe a prenup is a smart decision, or is it a sign that you already don't trust your future spouse?
2: I think it's a sign.
1: It's a sign? Because some people say you're getting married for life.
2: Yeah.
1: Why you gotta have a prenup? If I'm with you for life, we say. Yeah. Right?
4: Right.
1: Or are you being realistic? Which one is it? What do you guys think about that when it comes to marriage?
2: I think they're hesitant about their love and their marriage.
1: They don't trust them.
2: Togetherness. I think they just don't trust each other 100%. I think they feel like any negative glitch, we're going to go left and it's going to be very ugly.
1: Uh-huh.
2: So I don't know. I had heard
1: a situation of a man who had wanted, he was wealthy.
5: Mm-hmm.
1: And he was marrying a much younger woman, and he told her he wanted her to sign a prenup.
5: Mm-hmm.
1: Yeah. And she said, you know what? If I got to sign a prenup, I'm getting ready to take a $10 million life insurance policy out on you, and you sign this. So if you're going to make it business where you're having me sign a prenup, then you sign over here. Why don't you sign this insurance?
5: Can we defend the person who comes to the table with a whole lot? A business, a career, has been working so hard, and I meet this person and we love each other, but I still got to protect myself because I'm successful, and you know this coming into the relationship. You know I have a lot.
1: Mm.
5: So I got to protect myself. It's not about love at this point.
1: Dang. So then don't marry me.
2: Yeah, don't marry
5: me. I want to get married, but you have to understand that I need this because of everything that I've accomplished through life. We met later.
1: But if
5: not,
1: you're going to marry me,

0: asking me to sign something.
1: I come to the table successful. It's one of the reasons you want to get married with
0: me.
1: Oh, really?
2: Yeah.
1: Oh,
2: wow.
3: Usually,
4: women marry broke. Well,
3: Yeah.
0: There's a lot of women that marry bro folks.
3: Yeah. See, this is the dangers of joining Cruz's side. He says stuff like that.
1: Overall, though, women are 9 times out of 10 going to go for somebody who has something, not somebody who has nothing. Come on now.
0: There's millions of people. Billions of people.
1: I know. It's there. I can't generalize. I get it.
0: There's a lot of... There's more regular folks than millionaires, sir. So all these women aren't marrying for money.
1: You put out life insurance, I'm out.
3: I do get what you're saying, Cruz. You marry me because of my business savvy.
1: Right.
3: You know what I'm saying? My business mindset. That's part of the reason.
0: Yes. All right. What y'all think about this? When it comes to marriage, do you believe a prenup is a smart decision, or is it a sign that you already don't trust your future spouse?
3: Come on, man.
0: What do y'all think about it? All right. Let us know right now at 833. Talk to Didi.
3: That's 833-825-5233.
0: It's Didi in the morning.
5: Didi in the morning. The hits that power the party all day long. 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
2: So we were talking about when it comes to marriage, do you believe a prenup is a smart decision, or is it a sign that you already don't trust your future spouse?
3: Mm-mm.
2: All right, we want to know what your thoughts are on this. This is Tracy. Tracy, what do you think?
4: I think it's hard because I'm married, and I understand the prenup can certainly protect you. But I do think that it's a sign that you don't think that your marriage will work out in the long term.
3: Yep.
4: And either you're going to do this 100% or you're not, in my opinion. But I get why people have them, mm-hmm. like candy, but I didn't do one for my marriage.
5: Mm. Can I ask you a question?
4: Yeah.
5: Do you trust your car will get you to your destination?
4: I do, but it
5: takes
4: maintenance
5: for that. Do you wear your seatbelt?
4: I do, but it takes maintenance for my car to get me.
5: True, but what's wrong with a little bit of safety? And I didn't mean to cut you off, I'm sorry.
4: No, safety is fine, but I think the analogy that you're giving about the car is a perfect one, because if you don't take care of your car, it's not going to last.
5: Mm.
4: If you don't take care of your marriage, it's not going to last.
5: Mm.
4: So if you put in the work and you maintain your marriage and you think that this person is truly for you, then it should work.
5: Mm.
4: But if you guys don't work on the marriage, because marriage is hard, then it's not going to get you from point A to point B.
5: But that's
2: alrighty.
5: That's after.
2: Thank you, Tracy. I like what you had to say. I like
5: after.
2: It. Yeah, well, it's after what?
5: Her point is after being married. We're talking about before being married. Because, yes, I love you, we met, but again, I come to the table successful as hell.
3: Mm-hmm. I think a better example is like car insurance. Like, you have a car, but you have car insurance just in case. Same
5: Bam.
3: Thing with a prenup.
5: Bam.
3: You have a marriage, but you have a prenup just in case.
5: Bam.
3: You would hope you never have to use it, though.
2: Thank All right. Well, hey, good morning. Who is this?
6: Hi, my name is Lakia, and I do not agree with a prenup at all.
2: Really? You don't agree with it? Why?
6: No, because if you're that successful, then successfully find you a woman that matches your bank account.
5: Mm.
6: So you will have to get a prenup. Don't go out searching for women that are at a lower standard just because you're successful, and then get with them because they're beautiful, and then now you want them to sign a prenup.
2: Mm.
3: I get that, but that's not always the case either. Sometimes people grow apart. Like, you know what I'm saying? It's not even just the case of, okay, well, I found this lower tier woman that's lower than me. No, sometimes we were both equally yoked and we grow apart.
6: Mm. Okay, so again, with the car insurance. So you pay on your car insurance every month. 10 years go down the line, you don't get into a car accident, and then you get into a car accident, have to pay a deductible. So that's the same thing that you just said. If you're growing apart, you still have to pay something, whether you like it or not.
2: All right, hold on.
3: I shouldn't have to.
2: Hold on, Cruz wants to jump in.
5: Unlike women, we don't set to find a woman who's super successful. We just find we want to find a woman we like and we enjoy. So I don't care how successful
6: that's what
5: you
6: I just
5: are.
6: Said.
5: No, you said
6: yeah,
5: that.
6: That's what I just said.
5: Find a woman
6: you
5: that's on my level. And
2: wait, hold on.
6: No, I didn't say find a. I said if you need to find a woman that's on your level, if you want to find someone successful as you, that's what you need to do. Don't go out just looking for anybody just because you want somebody. They might not be on the same level with you or have the same bank account as you.
3: Before you hang up, what if the woman said, I don't want none of your money when y'all divorce? Why can't you say that as the woman? Why you can't say whatever I came in with this marriage with, that's what I need with? Because I'm a solid woman.
6: I know I'm on the radio, but how many nights did I see you?
3: Come on, see that?
5: That's crazy.
3: We did that with each other, man.
2: So thank you for your call.
5: Like she was by herself.
2: So what do you say? So you're saying if a woman comes in and say, I don't want anything from you, guess what? You still get a prenup. You want to put that in the prenup or something you're going to sign ahead of time to say, I'm going to come in here and I'm going to leave with what I got.
3: Sure, but okay.
2: It
3: has
2: to be legally said, too, to a certain extent.
3: If the woman does not want a prenup, then okay, we can have a verbal agreement that says whatever you came into this marriage with, then that's what you leave with.
2: Verbal agreements can be broken.
3: And that's true, but as a solid woman, if you have that much integrity,
5: hold on a second.
2: I'm going to be honest with you. I have a sister who I thought was a solid one. My mama's solid, but when you go through a divorce, them people, they ain't solid no more.
3: That's why a prenup is important.
2: Yep, a breakup.
5: You just proved the point.
3: A prenup is important.
2: I just said that. I said that about even for you to protect yourself and come in with what you had. Hey, Kat.
7: It's smart. It's like insurance. You have insurance for your car. You have insurance for your house.
3: Yep.
7: You need insurance for yourself. And I'm going to bring up something that Cruz said before.
2: Mm-hmm.
7: About getting, if he had a rich woman, he'll get child support because he gonna make a come up.
3: Uh-oh.
7: That's the kind of people you need
5: a prenup for. Bingo.
7: Yes.
5: Exactly, because we be out here looking for opportunities.
7: If you actually look at like the housewives, Candy Burris is in the middle of a divorce, and on her prenup it said, if we break up, you got to be out the house at XYZ amount of time. Now they got another girl on Real Housewives. Her husband is in the basement because they didn't put it in a prenup. So it's not just about money. It's about other stuff.
2: Yeah.
7: And with rich people problems is about the dog, the property.
2: Yeah,
5: right.
7: And then Ocho Cinco, the chick he was engaged to, she started her own business and he wanted a percentage.
2: Mm-hmm.
5: Girl, you got a channel
7: online. You didn't even help out on that. I mean, thank you for supporting me, but you didn't help out.
2: Hold on a second. Hey, Kat, I think we have an opening for an entertainment reporter because Kat knows it.
7: Teddy Bear Trey got it. He got it.
2: Yeah, he got it. Teddy Bear Trey.
3: Now, she taught
2: right,
3: me.
2: Thank you, Kat. Thank you very much. I appreciate it. All right, y'all. We're talking about when it comes to marriage, do you believe a prenup is a smart decision or a sign that you already don't trust your future spouse? What are your thoughts on this? Let us know right now at 833. Talk to Dee Dee.
8: That's 833-825-5233.
2: It's Dee Dee in the morning.
1: The hits that power the party. 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

0: The hits that power the party. 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
1: Alrighty, so y'all know what's going on. So there was a big rumor about Dak Prescott, Dallas Cowboys player Dak Prescott, ended his marriage, right?
2: Yeah,
1: his upcoming,
2: he
1: canceled his upcoming marriage.
2: Yeah.
1: He and his fiance, they called it quits. Now, rumors were circulating online. I mean, they went crazy about supposedly the fiance didn't want to sign a prenup, is what everybody was saying.
2: Yeah.
1: And so it got us wondering about this. When it comes to marriage, do you believe a prenup is a smart decision, or is it a sign that you already don't trust your future spouse? Are you already saying to that person, I don't trust that we gonna last, so we gonna go into it already with a negative by making me sign it? You don't trust that we're going to last, because I thought we were going to do this once and once only.
3: Once only, right? Yeah.
1: And if we're going to do it for life,
4: forever.
1: And we're going to last forever,
4: life.
1: And you asked me to marry you, then you should trust me enough to say, hey.
5: Well, in another fairy tale land story where things are perfect, come on. Yeah.
2: I won't be as cynical as Cruz. That's the idea to last forever, but it's just that, an idea.
5: Right. Yeah.
2: It may not be reality.
1: Right. All right.
2: It just may not.
1: Right. All right.
4: But
1: well,
4: our reality can change, since, you know, life can change. Social media got a lot of effect on a lot of relationships in there. Thing now, man. You know, I got a whole old school mentality and soul.
1: Uh-huh.
4: Hey, man, if I marry you, we're going to last forever.
1: And by the way, I'm just going to say this for some of the folks who are saying this, you know, oh my God, in a prenup, guess what? There are certain states you may live in that has community, like shouts out to Texas, community property. Mm-hmm. It don't even matter.
2: Yep.
1: You got to share it anyways, even common law. All right, let's move on.
6: Man.
1: Hey, Brian.
6: Let me ask you a question. Did you have homeowners insurance?
1: Do I have a homeowner? I sure do.
2: Insurance, yeah.
1: You had a prenup in your marriage?
6: Absolutely.
1: Why? Now tell us why and what.
6: Because I was a successful real estate investor, and she was she was younger and didn't have much to offer, and the only one to lose anything was me. And so when we got married, we had a prenup, and the marriage lasted 3 years. And when it ended, I only had to give up $5,000 to set half my real estate portfolio.
1: Wow.
2: I mean, it's just a protective measure for yourself.
6: That's all it is.
2: Yeah.
6: It has nothing to do with love. It's like Trey G said and Cruz. It's business. If I'm at this point right now, I'm $500,000 right now. You think I'm going to get married to you with nothing and lose half what I've earned in my lifetime just because I love you?
2: Right.
6: Yeah. That's insanity.
1: Wow.
2: Yeah.
1: Mm. All right.
2: Yeah.
1: Thank you, Brian. Brian, are you single now?
6: No, I'm married for the third time.
1: Wait, Brian.
4: You know what?
1: Brian.
6: Yeah.
1: Brian said for the third time.
2: Fair.
1: Now, did you make this woman sign a prenup?
6: No, not at all. This is love. We're older now.
1: He's making a good point.
4: Go back to the speakerphone.
1: Thank you, Brian. Brian, thank you. We love you, too. Thank you very much for listening. All right. Okay. Well, okay.
5: That's a good point.
1: Hey, David. He said all that to say, well, I found the one that I'm going to spend life with.
4: That truly love me.
1: Yeah.
4: And I feel so comfortable with this one.
1: That she ain't got to sign.
4: Got to sign.
1: There it is.
4: This one, the third one forever. The first two, you know, I'm just trying to go to second base.
1: Here's David. David, what are your thoughts? When it comes to marriage, do you believe a prenup is a smart decision or a sign that you already don't trust your future spouse?
7: Let me break it down to you real quick. Okay, when I met my wife, I had one pair of shoes, I had no vehicle, and I didn't have a job. Mm. So I'm saying that to say my wife worked, and now I went out on faith, opened up a business, and the business is worth approximately $2 million right
1: Damn.
7: Now. If my wife decides she want to leave me, I would gladly give her, she deserves half of everything that I built because she's been there with me forever. But if I go into another marriage with $2 million, of course, I'm going to give me a prenup.
2: Thank you.
7: And I will sleep just as good as I ever slept before.
2: Yes.
7: And I sleep good now with what we have. Mm. And if she take half of it, I'm still going to sleep good.
1: All right,
2: Absolutely.
1: Then, David. Thank you very much for your call. We appreciate you listening. Boy, y'all really got in on this.
4: I'll tell you.
1: Phone line still ringing.
2: I notice a theme.
1: What?
2: A lot of the women are calling in saying, yeah, prenups are good. A lot of the fellas are like, I mean, prenups are bad. A lot of the fellas are like, yeah, prenups is good.
1: Mm.
2: That's because women mostly are the beneficiaries of the prenups.
1: All right.
5: Sounds like it.
1: But almost every instance they told you about it was a woman, Candy, that they talked about.
5: It's okay, though, but on the other end.
2: One time.
1: Whatever.
2: That was one. Yeah,
1: Halle
2: she
1: Berry,
2: just said,
1: Halle Berry, Britney Spears, Jennifer Lopez.
2: Okay, she just said her soror took half or whatever her
1: all right.
2: husband
1: we're
2: had.
1: Not talking about her. All
2: we,
1: right,
2: we
1: listen.
2: Are.
5: If you make more money, pay up.
2: We
1: appreciate all your calls this morning. We're going to argue off the air now about this.
4: Yeah, we are.
1: But, yeah, we are. And if you couldn't get through on the phone lines, hit me up at Dee Dee in the morning.
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10: 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I'm Megan Vaselli with 6 News. AAA predicts more than 1.2 million Michiganders will drive 50 miles or more from home this Memorial Day weekend. AAA bringing back its tow-to-go program this holiday weekend to help keep impaired drivers off the road. Here's how it works. 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Tow-to-go runs from 6 o'clock this evening through early Tuesday morning. MDOT will lift restrictions on around 60% of its road and bridge projects starting at 3 o'clock this afternoon. The goal is to ease congestion and boost safety for both drivers and construction workers during the holiday weekend. Those lane restrictions will go back into effect at 6 o'clock Tuesday morning. For the latest news, weather, and sports, be sure to tune into 6 News, and we're always online at WLNS.com.
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10: I'm Storm Tracker 6 meteorologist Katie Nicolau. Here with a look at your forecast. Today we'll see increasing cloud cover with time, eventually leading to the chance for a few stray showers later in the day. High temperatures will be near 70 today, and then overnight lows will drop into the upper 50s with scattered rain showers. That chance for rain continues on Saturday with high temperatures that only make it into the low 60s across the area.
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2: Hey, good morning. It's Dee Dee in the morning. All right, so listen, guys. Trey G, J. Cruz, and JJ.
3: Okay.
2: We need to talk to this woman. She is the CEO and founder of In Love Beauty. Please welcome the very beautiful founder, Gabriella, or Gabrielle Zelina.
4: Hey, what's going on? Gabriella is often a name given to me, and I love it every time.
2: I know, right? I love it. All right. So, Gabrielle Zelina, you're the founder and CEO of In Love Beauty. Tell everybody all about In Love Beauty.
4: Oh, my goodness. In Love Beauty is our aloe first brand. As a curly girl, you know, hydration is a real thing. Mm-hmm. And aloe vera goes way deeper than just water. So when you look at the back of our labels, you'll see aloe vera is the very first ingredient. That means it's the highest quantity. So we're not watering down our products. We have two full collections, one for moisture called the Moisture Crush Collection, and one for length retention called Strength and Length. We're doing it out here. I've been doing hair for 20 years. I wanted to create my own products to help my clients with their hair. And I'm a mother of three daughters with big curly hair. So it just made sense for me to make this pivot during COVID. Mm-hmm. They shut our salons down. We were like, we got to do something. So we started a brand.
2: Wow. Wait,
4: natural hair.
2: You've done this since COVID. You've been able to do this.
4: Yes.
2: And now you're in CVS, Walmart, Dollar General, and more.
3: Oh, wow.
4: Yeah.
2: Come on now.
3: You can't get that.
5: Talk about blessings.
3: Wow. What made you come around and do this?
4: So my mother has always had a dry, itchy scalp. So have I. I guess I inherited it from her. And for years, I'm like, I shampoo my hair. You know, in 3 days I have flakes. When we used to do relaxers, you know, that was a nightmare because you can't scratch your scalp. Mm-mm. So just watching my mother endure that and having the same issue and working with brands early in my cosmetology career, I was like, nothing is getting to the core issue of this dry, itchy scalp and this dry hair. So I wanted to, you know, get in the kitchen and play with some things and see what would actually change it. And in my vegan journey, aloe vera was always huge, even internally. You can drink it every day. So that's when the concept of let's give the body what it needs externally, because this already works internally.
2: All right. So, everybody, we are talking to Gabrielle Zelina. She's the founder and CEO of In Love Beauty. I'm on your website right now. First of all, Gabrielle is pretty as hell. Y'all see Gabrielle?
3: Man, I'm talking about man.
2: Gabrielle, pretty. 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But you guys have so many. I'm looking right now. You've got Bloomin' Curls. 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
2: Okay. I like that. You got a foaming mousse, everybody, and a gel as well. I love that. A biotin break.
6: It's crazy that you said that. The leave-in conditioner, a lot of people don't even know that's a thing, that you could actually just leave it in. You don't have to rinse it out.
4: Yeah, that's a must. It's a must. 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
2: Wow. 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
4: We are at 16. We're on our 17th one right now, working on, well, actually almost 18th. Yeah. Yep.
2: Dang. Y'all realize this woman, you did this since the pandemic. That was 5-6 years ago.
3: Love that. Hey, real quick, and I'm sure this is a question in all black households, especially in the bedroom. Is your product pillowcase proof?
4: No soul glow issue. Whoa. The pillowcase are safe, but I do recommend using a satin pillowcase or a satin bonnet to keep that moisture in your hair, because cotton is going to pull it out.
3: Absolutely.
2: Okay, I'm sorry. I thought he was getting ready to say everybody in the black household want to know, will it help in the back with that kitchen in the back
3: that
2: of my neck?
3: Now, come on now, boy.
2: That's what I need.
3: Something
2: for the kitchen in the back. What I need.
4: The leave-in conditioner will definitely help to soften the hair over time. And our curl definition cream is amazing for that too.
7: A lot of times, too, hair care lines, they dabble in like skincare and all of that. And I'm looking at the page, Dee Dee, you are correct. She is beautiful.
2: Yes.
7: Do you see any kind of skincare line coming in the future for y'all?
4: Well, actually, my 12-year-old will probably be the one to do a skincare line. Mm. My oldest, she's 18. She's into nails. So we do anticipate taking down the whole beauty arena with each daughter.
2: Yeah. Here's the deal. You guys are available now where? CVS? Where else? Walmart?
4: Yep, and Dollar General.
2: Dollar General. Hey, hey. Y'all, this is great. It's called In Love, E-N-L-O-V-E, In Love Beauty. Make sure you support. That's what this is all about, our strong business spotlight.
0: Come on. Yeah.
2: Thank you so much for being on the show, Gabrielle, and continued success, because I think this is so dope that you're able to do this and build such a large brand that's in all of these stores.
7: Facts.
2: So shout out to you. We salute you.
7: Love.
2: Y'all, give it up for the founder and CEO of In Love Beauty, Gabrielle Zelina.
7: All right.
4: Thank you all.
2: It's Dee Dee in the morning.
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1: All righty. Good morning. It's Didi in the morning. Trey G wants to talk to us, y'all. Now, this isn't from your millennial jukebox. You don't have anything from that, do you?
2: No, this is not millennial jukebox. That'll be later this week, actually.
1: Okay, thank you for that.
2: No, thank you.
1: Uh-huh, thank you.
2: Yeah, you're welcome.
1: Let me set an appointment then.
2: Uh-huh, there you go. That's what we're told to do, I guess.
1: Yeah,
2: absolutely.
1: There it is, set appointments.
2: This is actually for Women's History Month.
1: Oh, nice.
2: Yeah. I want to get a woman a little game for Women's History Month. You know, we talk really positive, I feel like, about the women during Women's History Month.
1: Yes, we do.
2: And I'm not opposed to it.
1: Right, for sure.
2: I'm not opposed to it. But with good, you also have to have
3: yin and yang.
2: The bad.
1: Oh, really?
2: You also have to have bad.
1: Really?
2: Yes.
1: You don't have to now.
2: No, you do. To have one, you have to have the other.
3: Absolutely.
2: That's women's biggest problem.
1: Oh, okay.
2: Yes. Yeah.
1: Oh, I see what this is about to be about.
2: Oh, okay. Well, see it and feel it.
1: I hear it.
3: It started.
2: There was a guy on social media that I came across on my timeline. You know, I'm always perusing.
1: Mm-hmm.
2: You know what I'm saying? Trey G's timeline.
1: Yeah, it seemed that's like right. That would be difficult, though, for you, huh?
2: Why?
1: Perusing.
3: Oh, wow.
1: That's really.
2: Would you rather me gallivant?
1: I like that.
2: I can't stand you. I hate that I know you so well.
1: I love that. Perusing.
2: Yeah, exactly. I was perusing through my social media, and a guy came across, and he was talking about his non-sexual turnoffs of women.
1: Okay.
2: Right? And I was like, you know what? I think a lot of the fellas could relate to this. Now, like I said, in order of Women's History Month, we got to give y'all the good with the bad.
1: Okay.
2: So check out my boy list.
4: Number one, I could not stand red nails. If you my girl, first of all, I'm paying for your nails to get done all the time anyway. I feel like I should have some input on, you know, what I want them to look like. I cannot stand red nails. They make my itch. Next, I cannot stand drunk affection. All that baby. Now, if you off that wine, it's different. But that like hard liquor, drunk affection, I cannot stand that. Next, I cannot stand women who are rude to like service workers. Like if somebody mess up an order or something like that, you can have a little attitude, but when you be doing the most and go over the top, I can't stand it. If you do subliminal on social media, like you go into your Instagram notes and be like, I can't stand dark-skinned dudes with tattoos who don't feel like they shut the hell up. My next one, I hate women who wear that old spicy-ass perfume, but I like the sweeter ones. I don't like that old-ass spicy perfume that smell like a spice cabinet in the kitchen. I don't know, but y'all know what I'm talking about, bro. I can't stand that. And I know I said this is no specific order, but I know this one is number one. If you drink beer, please, Homer, get the hell out of my damn face.
1: I understood his other one.
2: I knew you was
1: but
2: gonna
1: that
2: find.
1: Beer. No, hold up now.
2: I knew it.
1: Hold up.
3: Show him how you burp.
1: I love it. I love me a good beer.
5: Now listen. That's the problem. We don't mind you drinking the beer. It's the way you burp
2: right
5: afterwards
3: in our face.
5: You shouldn't sound like us.
2: JJ said one time, Didi drank a can of beer and crushed the can on her hand.
1: Let me tell you something.
5: Gonna say your turn.
1: My girlfriend. I started drinking beer at 21. And my girlfriend and I, and she, guess what she told me? She'd tell me this. She would say, sorry.
3: Yeah.
5: Damn, buddy.
2: See?
5: Don't talk about that bill. That's okay. Why you talk like that.
2: Hey, add one more to the list.
3: Right. Muffler throat.
1: Cough up loogies.
2: Yeah.
1: Hey, hold on a second. But no, let me tell you something. My girlfriend told me when you take a beer in a your first chug of beer.
2: Okay.
1: Your first sip, she said, make it the absolute longest sip you can, she said, because the first sip of a cold beer is the best.
2: Oh, really?
1: And she ain't lying. It is the first sip. Make it a long one.
2: I've never heard that a day in my life.
1: Oh, my goodness. I'm a beer drinker.
2: I will say, out of all of them that he said, which let me run back through them real quick. He said red nails.
1: Yeah, he doesn't
2: like women with red nails.
1: My brother hated me to wear. He would never let me wear red nails as a kid.
3: I understand that.
2: I'm not a fan of red nails.
5: I get it.
1: My brother once told me, he goes, take that red nail polish off running around here like a harlot. Yeah, he did.
3: That's crazy.
2: Not a harlot.
1: Yep.
2: Red nails. Drunk affection. He does not like drunk. I don't like it either.
1: I get it. I don't like it.
3: It could be
1: like
3: annoying.
5: Man, I don't mind it.
3: No, but if you're sober, if one person is sober, it could be annoying. That's when it's
1: thank God that when I get drunk, I'm not affectionate.
2: Uh-uh.
5: Hey, that's when I take advantage of you.
2: Oh, no.
5: Do that again.
2: Oh, no.
5: Do that again. Uh-uh. Don't cut that light off. I want to see this.
2: JJ was in them redacted fast.
1: No.
2: You can't play like that nowadays. He don't like rude women as well. He does not like rude women, which I agree with that one.
5: Yeah, I definitely do.
1: And it's subliminal.
2: Yeah, subliminal messengers. He does not like that. I don't like that either. You get on social media posting sad music, trying to shoot shots at me. Don't do that, man. Old Spicy perfume, I agree with that one. Now, the beer drinker, I do like a beer drinker.
1: I like me to be, I'm sorry, sir.
3: I feel like women who drink beer are a little fun.
2: Yes.
1: We are.
3: They're fun.
1: Oh, we are.
2: They know how to have a good time.
1: Yes, we do.
2: Let their hair down.
3: Yep. But you got to draw the line somewhere. She starts, like, you know, putting her feet on the table.
5: Drinking beer. You can't out-drink me with the beer, though.
1: Let me tell you what's so funny. That's it.
5: I don't want nobody.
1: Okay, hold on. You want me to

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0: Good morning, Didi. In the morning, about to get to the $1,000 minute game. But let me just say this. This is for J. Cruz, because I know he's going to tell me this about his daughter, baby Luna. Now, baby Luna is 3, right?
2: Yes, ma'am.
0: Well, guess what they said. 70% of 5-year-olds can operate a computer mouse.
3: Mm-hmm.
0: 70%.
3: Mm-hmm.
0: Yeah, but only 10% can tie their shoes.
4: Damn.
0: Only 10% can tie.
2: That hurts.
4: It says a lot about the times we

0: Yeah.
1: Oh, God.
0: But then that's okay, right? Don't you want your kids to get into the computer and be computer literate and
2: savvy?
0: Yep.
2: Right?
0: And be comfortable with it. And I think so.
3: But I also want them to be able to tie their shoes.
0: That's true.
1: Hey, man.
2: Balance, people. Balance.
0: Only 10%. I mean, it'd be different if it was like at least 50% can tie their shoe.
3: Yeah. I want you to do both.
0: No, the 5-year-olds can get on that and play with that mouse and the computer. But see, that's what parents give them to. Yeah, be quiet.
3: Yeah.
2: Didi, I coach 11-year-olds, and it's game time, and these kids come on the court with their shoes untied. I'm like, how is he supposed to come close to win a game if you don't even have your shoes tied?
3: Yeah.
2: And I got to tie most of them.
0: Oh, well, good. Well, Daddy, it's I'm glad you know how.
4: You got the answers. We got that bread. $1,000 all
0: way.
4: For you with the $1,000 mini game.
0: How old was everybody when they learned how to tie their shoe?
3: Ooh.
0: How old were you?
3: Maybe like 7, 8, maybe something like that.
0: What about you, Jay?
3: I was at the mall.
5: About 4 or 5.
0: Oh, yeah?
3: Yeah.
0: Damn, you were 4 or 5. Cruz,
2: I was
0: you just,
2: like that. Like
0: you were 4 or 5?
2: 6, yeah. I was young.
0: How old were you, Trey?
3: I'm probably like 7, 8. Damn. I was slow learner.
2: You were wearing a lot of slippers.
5: Boy, you were slow.
3: Slow learner. Slow learner. My uncle actually taught me how to tie my shoes. We was at the mall one day. He said, nope, you do it. No.
2: Throw them in the fire.
3: I was like, damn.
0: I don't even remember. I think I came out the womb tying the shoe because I can't even remember nobody teaching me.
3: Really?
0: Nobody taught me. I think I taught myself.
3: I don't know how old I was.
0: Really? I'm serious. I don't remember learning. I just learned. I came out the womb.
3: Well, you still struggle with it.
0: I came out the womb. Doing it.
3: Yeah, you still struggle with
0: tie shoes. I came out the womb knowing how to tie shoes, braid hair.
3: Oh God.
2: Clean dishes.
0: Drive.
3: Shut up. Wash clothes.
2: Take out the trash.
5: Change oil. Didi was 6 months on the conference call.
3: Shut up.
5: I'm talking to my broker.
0: Hey, good morning. Hey, John. How are you?
6: Good. How you doing?
0: All right, Johnny. Listen.
5: Oh, Johnny.
0: Yeah. John, how old were you when you learned how to tie your shoe?
6: I was probably about 2.
0: Damn. You were young,
2: sir,
0: too. Yeah.
2: Yep.
0: Damn,
5: John. You were tying them little white shoe, wasn't it?
6: Yeah,
0: them big square ones.
2: Velcro don't count.
5: Hey, get kicked in the chin in one of them.
0: Whatever happened to them shoes? They don't even buy. They don't make them shoes in them babies, do they?
2: What, the Velcro?
0: No,
5: hard white shoe when you first.
2: No, they don't make those.
5: They don't make them no more.
2: Pediatric.
0: I don't know what they are. Anyways, hey, listen, John, we got cash for you. We're gonna spin the wheel and see what happens. Here we go.
7: DJ Jay Cruz, JJ from the Sip,
8: Trey G,
7: $20 bonus.
3: All right, John, we're going to get you this money, get you this $1,000. I'm going to read you the questions. If you don't know the answer, what you going to say, Jay?
6: Pass.
3: There we go. Then we're going to spin the block and answer it again. Now we got to go fast. That sound like a plan?
6: All right.
3: All right, let's get to it. In your opinion, how many days should the weekend last?
6: 3.
3: What's the longest airplane ride you've ever taken?
6: 6 hours.
3: Which singer is considered Kendrick Lamar's work wife?
6: SZA.
3: Abraham Lincoln is on which dollar bill?
6: 5.
5: Come on now.
3: What is the name of LeBron James's wife?
6: Savannah.
5: Jolie.
3: Which Obama daughter is a movie director? Sasha or Malaya?
6: Sasha, Malaya.
5: Okay.
3: What was the fourth question that I asked you?
6: About, Savannah. Kendrick Lamar.
5: Nope.
6: Savannah.
5: Nope.
6: I mean, Obama.
5: Show what?
3: Who on the morning show has only one son?
6: JJ.
5: Yeah, there it is.
3: What does IQ stand for?
6: Intellectual capacity.
5: Yeah, no.
6: Quantity.
5: No.
6: Intellectual. Intellect quantity.
3: Spell the word Parmesan. Spell the word Parmesan.
0: Seven out of 10, John. You got 7 out of 10.
3: Good job, one question would turn you up.
5: I'm talking about
0: but
5: boy.
0: Hold on. I was enjoying him and JJ go back and forth. Yeah. JJ just said,
3: Yeah.
0: Next time.
5: No.
0: Try again.
5: Come on now.
2: You nope. got this.
5: Give me another one.
0: Hey, Trey, you just stood back too and let him go.
3: Yeah.
5: We had a little pickleball going on there.
0: So we just let you. Y'all just kept going back and forth. And John kept trying.
5: Yeah, John, say something. I'm going to say something.
0: All right, John, here's what you missed. You missed this one. What's the fourth question that Trey asked? It was Abraham Lincoln is on which dollar bill? All right, mm-hmm. That was what it was. You missed this one. What does IQ stand for? Intelligence quotient. Isn't that what it is?
3: Yes.
0: Is that how y'all would say it, quotient?
2: I didn't know that.
0: I didn't
2: quotient.
0: Either. I know.
2: I like that.
0: And then Parmesan, Parmesan. So 7 out of 10 means you're going to get $10 every correct answer, right? If we added up that $70, you also spun the wheel and got an extra $20 in our $1,000 minute game. So $90 coming to you, John, all right?
5: Bye.
0: Congratulations. All right. Tell everybody the show that gave you a shot at that $1,000.
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1: Here's another Mad Minute prank call.
2: Hello.
1: On DD in the morning.
3: So, Jamie, you hit us up and said you wanted to make somebody mad. Who you going to make mad?
4: My cousin.
3: What you going to tell?
4: That's why her baby daddy bring another girl in her house.
3: Let's give her a call.
4: Hello.
5: Sure thing.
4: Huh?
5: Girl, tell me why the other day when you went to get your car fixed.
4: Yeah.
5: Tell me why I had saw one bringing some other girl in your house. He had brought boots inside the house. And I was going to the store and saw him with some girl. I would ask him what he's doing. He was just going off. And the girl just talking to like, you ain't about shit.
4: Okay. So you seen him bringing this chick in my house?
5: Yeah, they were getting out of silver car.
4: Okay, so that mean I'm supposed to go to his damn job and show my wretched black ass. That's what that mean.
5: And I was like, I would ask him what he doing and stuff. He just started going off on me. Just
4: he started going off on you because of another broad?
5: Yeah, he told me he don't want to be with you no more.
4: Oh, yeah, but he been laying up in my house every night, but he don't want to be with me.
5: Yes, the girls, they kind of look better than you, too, but...
4: What? Nah. Hold on. She don't look no better than me.
5: Yeah,
4: that's straight up. I'm going to get on his ass today. And I'm going to take all his clothes and pack that shit up and take it up there to his damn job.
5: Girl, they was just all hooked up in the parking lot, walking in y'all house. I was, girl.
4: That's cool.
5: Girl, I don't know, though. She's talking about, she's thinking about moving over there, too, so they could be closer to each other.
4: Moving where? Moving over where?
5: In apartments.
4: It's going to be on and popping if the bitch move over here.
5: Yeah.
4: Real talk.
5: You ain't going to do nothing.
4: Okay, then. You'll see. You already know how my attitude is. You're going to see. You know, I don't play. It bitch been all up in my house. I don't play no type of games like that. That's okay. It's cool.
3: What are you going to do?
4: I'm going to beat her motherfucking ass. That's what I'm going to do. Then I'm going to get on his ass after that. This the last motherfucking time that he going to play
3: you
4: with
3: stupid.
4: Me any kind of way.
3: You stupid.
4: Nah, I ain't stupid. You stupid.
3: You stupid ass.
4: Whatever.
3: You going to be laying up with that man anyway.
4: Girl, go now.
3: Okay, I got to tell you something right now. This right here is the Mad Minute.
4: Yeah,
3: I got to tell you something. Yeah, Jamie, she actually hit us up, said she was going to make you mad. Jamie, tell her it's a joke, girl.
5: It's a joke, Shante.
4: Girl, quit paying me like that because you know I would come around that corner.
3: Y'all give it up for Jamie and Shante.
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8: Good morning, I'm Megan Vaselli with 6 News. AAA predicts more than 1.2 million Michiganders will drive 50 miles or more from home this Memorial Day weekend. AAA bringing back its Tow2Go program this holiday weekend to help keep impaired drivers off the road. 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Tow2Go runs from 6 o'clock this evening through early Tuesday morning. MDOT will lift restrictions on around 60% of its road and bridge projects starting at 3 o'clock this afternoon. The goal is to ease congestion and boost safety for both drivers and construction workers during the holiday weekend. Those lane restrictions will go back into effect at 6 o'clock Tuesday morning. 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
18: Hey, Mid-Michigan, this is Ian Kress from the WLNS Sports Department. 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The Detroit Tigers lost again and continue to struggle. Yesterday, the Tigers lost to the Cleveland Guardians 3-1 and got swept by the Guardians in the four-game series. The Tigers are now 9.5 games back of first place in the division. They have lost 14 of their last 16 games, and during this 7-game homestand they had, they only scored 13 runs. In college baseball, Michigan State will be taking on USC in the quarterfinals of the Big Ten tournament today at 10 a.m. on the Big Ten Network. Have a good Friday.
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19: I'm Storm Tracker 6 meteorologist Katie Nicolau, here with a look at your forecast. Today we'll see increasing cloud cover with time, eventually leading to the chance for a few stray showers later in the day. High temperatures will be near 70, and then overnight lows will drop into the upper 50s with scattered rain showers. That chance for rain continues on Saturday with high temperatures that only make it into the low 60s across the area.
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1: It's Dee Dee in the morning. Guys, I need to talk to everybody. We need a family meeting right now.
2: I love family meetings.
1: Trey, JJ, we all need a family meeting, and I'm going to tell you why. The family meeting, it's all about my dog, Dak.
3: Can I get out of this?
1: Yo, hold on.
4: Another one?
1: Yeah.
4: What did he do now? Dak be in the news more than Bill Cosby right now.
2: I'm going to need some audio of Dak.
4: Facts.
1: All right. Hey, listen. All right. I got a problem.
4: Okay.
1: And I need to make a public apology. That's really what it is.
4: Uh-oh.
1: I got to make a public apology in relation to my dog, Dak. So I told you guys, Dak got kicked out of the place where you've gotten his body washed.
4: His little body.
1: Yeah. They kicked him out of the little dog place, the dog wash.
4: Yeah.
1: They kicked him out after 8.5 years because they said that, number one, he was nipping and aggressive.
4: He was aggressive.
1: Yeah. And that every time they tried to, you know, cut around his little booty, he would get mad and snap. He don't like people touching his booty.
4: I ain't mad at that, though.
1: And then they said that he wouldn't let him cut his face. And I said, he don't like people playing in his face. I kept trying to tell him that. He don't like people playing in his face.
4: Yeah.
1: Okay. Then they said they had to kick him out, too. I didn't read his report card.
4: Oh, God.
1: And I finally read it yesterday.
2: Wait, the dog, they give him a report card.
1: When they send it to, you know, they send him home, they'll go, Dak had, if they, you know, we may have found a fleas or two on him.
2: Yeah. Okay.
1: Or they'll say something like, he was a little mad at.
4: Oh, God.
2: A little dingleberry or two.
1: Yeah. Or, you know, brush his teeth more.
4: Oh, no.
1: Yeah.
4: Oh, he got a sad face or a happy face.
1: Yeah. So his face is just straight nothing.
2: He wasn't very social today.
1: Yeah.
4: And it's rolling red.
1: Yeah.
4: Damn. So you know your ass in trouble.
1: So listen, guys. So I decided last night I would give Dak a bath.
2: Yourself?
1: I gave him a bath myself.
4: Ooh, that'd be a task, right,
1: now,
4: boy.
1: Here.
5: Yep, I gotta do it myself. Nobody wants to groom our doggy. Look how good he's being, huh? But they said he got feisty with somebody. I said he don't like people playing in his face or with his little booty too much. Y'all know what that... Uh-oh, is it getting hot? It's getting warm. Okay.
6: Hot dog.
5: Getting hot. Okay.
6: Hot dog.
5: It's hot. Is it hot that way? Which way? Oh, I've been putting it the wrong way. Sorry, Dad.
1: I couldn't tell the difference.
4: Uh-uh.
2: You're such a mom.
1: I couldn't tell the difference.
4: You had gloves on or something?
1: I had gloves on.
4: Girl.
1: What?
4: You don't get your hands in there.
2: In a whole hazmat.
1: Okay, no. Hold on. I had gloves on because, I mean, I don't know. And I love my dog, but he's been rolling around in the grass and things.
4: Yeah. Yours.
1: Yeah, but still.
4: It's your grass.
2: I'm not going to be a tick or a flea.
1: It could be anything in his little fur, and he got a lot of it. So listen. So here's the thing. Number one, they wasn't lying. He got feisty with me and the husband.
4: I was going to ask, did he nip at you?
1: What?
4: Did he?
1: We tried to do his face and tried to brush him.
4: Yo.
1: And no wonder he's mad at. They did say that. He was so mad at you guys.
2: It hurts when you try to.
1: I guess we didn't realize he was so mad at we don't brush him.
4: Oh, he's mad at.
1: His little fur is mad at.
2: The hair locks.
1: Yeah. He got locks. Yeah,
2: he got locks. He looked like you.
1: So, I had to, like, honestly, it was crazy how it took us over an hour and a half to
2: you have to cut him, though, right? The locks, eventually, you can't comb through
1: them. You can't comb through them on his ears and everything.
2: Yeah,
1: like, he's got to get a lot of his hair. His hair has to be cut.
4: I told you got to get the mobile groomer at the crib.
1: I'm going to have to.
4: Yeah.
1: I'm going to
4: get
1: do
4: my
1: that.
4: Girl.
1: I'll okay,
4: give
1: please, give me
4: cut.
1: The mobile.
4: Shout out Stephanie. I'll get my girl.
1: Okay, so we did. We gave him a bath.
4: Uh-huh.
1: And we blow dried his little butt, but he really still is mad at, and he's mad right now. He is mad.
4: Damn. So why does he not respect you enough to not nip at you?
1: He don't care. He don't like you playing in his face or in his booty.
2: Some dogs become so comfortable, Trey.
1: Hold on a second.
4: Okay.
1: You don't like folks playing in your face?
4: Yeah. But so you right.
1: You act like this dog is gonna
2: ain't
1: be like
2: allowed.
1: I'm okay for you to play in my face.
4: You're right.
2: He's allowed to defend himself, Trey.
1: Hold on a second. He don't want nobody over there by his booty.
4: Oh Lord.
2: I'm with him on this.
1: So again, y'all act like my dog is like doing something different. He's just letting you know what he likes and what he doesn't like.
2: I like that.
1: But
4: I just thought he respected his alpha more.
1: Let me just say this.
2: There's no alpha there.
1: I've got to just say I apologize to the dog wash, the place where I went. They're right to have kicked him out.
4: Because
1: I was about putting him out of our house.
4: Damn.
1: I told him, get out!
4: Damn.
1: I can't believe you're doing this! He nipped at me. I was like, out. You got to go.
2: I hate it when they nip at me.
1: Really, I put his ass on the front porch. Go!
4: Oh,
1: now!
4: Oh, no.
1: Nipping
4: the fact
1: at me.
4: That his hair is magic got me... He from the motherland, ain't he?
2: Wakanda.
4: It's an African.
1: Yeah, well, we don't. You know what it is? And because he don't like for people to touch his face or brush him, we don't really brush him a lot. So he got mad at it. So I get it now. And I just want to apologize to him. I really, really want to apologize to the place where I've taken the dog. I also don't think I tipped enough. Now after doing,
2: after you realize what it was,
1: I don't think I tipped enough. I don't think. I need to apologize to them. It's not their fault. It's ours.
4: You need to brush him more.
1: Yeah, we need to brush him. He was mad at, and we got to teach him to not nip because he nipped at us.
2: I know what the problem is.
4: Yeah. He's a nipper, huh?
1: He's a nipper.
4: Nipper.
2: Yeah. It's them show dogs.
1: Nippers and flies. Nippers and flies.
4: That old nipper there, boy. Let that nip at me. He's going to get that head held up under that water.
1: But it don't matter. Y'all can talk about it if you want to, but guess what? He's my nipper.
2: Stop it.
1: My nipper.
4: That's one of them white nippers. Them white heads.
2: Yeah, just got his hair done.
4: Young nippers.
1: Not a white head.
2: Can I try? No, you can't.
1: You're not a nipper, so you got to stay out of it.
4: But no.
1: Hey, listen.
4: Yeah, please.
1: My apologies to the dog wash place. All right. It's Dee Dee in the morning.
0: Dee Dee in the morning. The hits that power the party all day long. Stacks 92.1. Come on, man.

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2: Well, good morning. It's Dee Dee in the morning, and everybody is here. Jay Cruz, Trey G, and comedian J.J. Williamson.
3: Uh-huh.
2: Guys, let's have a conversation right now about relationships. Relationships can be tough, can't they?
3: Yeah.
2: They be tough and everything else. Y'all ever got into a relationship, though, and you had to give up something to be with them?
3: Ooh.
2: Y'all ever had to abandon some friends because your friends, or you ever had to give up your family because the family didn't like who you were with?
3: Yeah, sure.
2: Y'all ever had to do anything like that? You did, JJ?
3: I did. Mm. I had to give up. I had to give up, you know, the flirting I used to do.
2: Oh, okay.
3: The flirting, being in a lot of DMs, just trying to see if I still had it.
2: Mm.
3: I had to give up. I had to sacrifice, you know, staying in.
2: Oh, okay. So basically what you're saying, you had to sacrifice cheating.
3: Yeah, basically,
2: okay.
3: Yeah.
2: Got it.
3: Yeah,
2: okay.
3: I was trying not to use the word.
2: Yeah, he had to give up. He had to give up on cheating. Everybody.
4: Adultery.
2: Yeah. He gave up cheating.
4: Crazy.
3: Yeah, so, yeah. And you
2: that
3: know
2: was
3: what?
2: Tough for you?
3: No, it wasn't tough because I'm really into this relationship that I'm in. I love this woman.
2: Mm.
3: I love this woman, man. You know,
5: not
3: man.
5: The full little word.
3: Yeah, yeah. All caps, too.
2: Oh.
3: All caps.
5: Have you told the woman?
3: Hell yeah.
2: Somebody knows it. Why?
3: Yeah. Oh, I ain't saying my nostrils are double barrel wide.
2: Like
3: a side on. Yeah, man. But, you know, I had to make that sacrifice because this is what I want.
2: Right.
3: What I need.
2: Yeah, so you gave up on cheating.
3: I gave up
2: and
3: on
2: flirting.
3: Cheating.
2: Flirting and cheating.
3: Flirting and cheating.
2: All right.
3: Absolutely.
2: Cruz, anything you ever had to give up?
4: I had to give up high school relationships because I was always dating older women.
2: Mm-hmm.
4: So I didn't get the opportunity to, like, walk down the hallway with my high school girlfriend. Like, you know what I mean? Because they were always in their 20s. When I wasn't like a teen. I know
2: dang
4: that sounds
2: it.
4: Bad, but
2: hold
4: I'm for real.
2: Second.
4: I swear
2: wait,
4: to God,
2: wait, wait,
4: I never
2: wait.
4: Had a girl in
2: you
4: high school. I never had a.
2: You were a teenager dating 20-year-olds?
4: I was.
2: First of all, and she'd come to the school to pick you up in her car.
4: This one time,
2: Who is this chick?
4: Listen, she was 22. Danielle DiPietrantonio walked into the basketball game for the high school game and shut it down because she looked like a straight stripper walking into this building. And she came in and sat right next to me, and I was like 16, 17 years old. I was the man.
3: Sheesh.
2: So you had to give up your what?
4: My high school relationship with girls because I was always dating older ones. I just moved too fast.
2: Trey, what about you? Anything you ever gave up to be with somebody?
5: I ain't gonna lie. I feel like I've given up somebody to be with my career.
2: Oh,
5: not gonna lie to you.
2: Wow.
5: Yeah, I feel like I've given up somebody to be with my career for sure.
4: I like that.
5: I think that radio and this whole like thing demands a lot from you.
2: Mm-hmm.
5: You know what I'm saying?
2: Mm-hmm.
5: So I think that relationships get sacrificed when it comes to what do you value or what is the top of your mountain?
2: Right.
5: Is it a relationship or is it your career?
2: Yeah.
5: And I've given up a few different relationships for my career.
3: Now, your career is amazing, man. It's steady escalating, but do you sit back and say to yourself, damn, I let a good one go, though?
5: Yes, I have. I've said that before. There's one in particular in my mind that I always like think about, and I'd be like, dang, you know what?
4: What was her name?
5: If we had shut up, Cruz. If we had worked it out, and we had a stage locked in, we probably could have been running the city by now.
2: Yep.
5: You know what I'm saying?
2: Oh, that makes me sad.
5: I let her go. Yeah.
4: Can we try to rekindle it?
5: No.
4: Right.
5: Dee Dee told me something one time that stuck with me. She said her mom used to tell her it didn't work for a reason.
2: Yeah, she always say that.
5: It didn't work for a reason.
2: Like, and when you go back, make sure you remember that now. Write it down. She's always saying to me, it's going to creep back up again.
5: Right.
2: Whatever
5: right,
2: it was,
5: right.
2: It's going to come back in that relationship.
5: Dee Dee, what about you?
2: And my buddy used to always say, don't go backwards. But anyways, what did I give up? Gosh, I gave up some friends. I gave up some friends for a relationship.
4: Mm-hmm. You mean you lost friends because you found the love of your life?
2: Yes. And I had to let them friends go because of it.
5: Hard to walk away from friendships because of that person? Because that's a scary thing.
2: I got to be honest with you. It's always hard for me to walk away from friendships because I don't have a big, big family.
5: Facts.
2: And friends really matter. Like, if I call you a friend, it really matters. And I treat you like a sister. It's difficult. But I had to put this first because this was the man that I married.
5: And that makes sense.
2: They not getting along. And I'm like, I'm sorry. I married this one here. I took a vow with this one.
4: Right. I got to rock with this one.
5: Putting me first, Lucius.
2: Yeah. So what do you all think about this? I gave up blank to be with him or her.
5: Ooh.
2: What'd you give up to be with somebody?
5: Yeah.
2: Or maybe like Trey said, did you give up something for your career?
5: Yeah.
2: You had to give up something in life. Sometimes you give up stuff, you be like, dang, I got to do this.
5: A lot of people
2: I got to sacrifice this for this. Mm-hmm. So has it happened to you? Let us know. 833-TALK TO Dee Dee.
3: That's 833-825-5233.
2: It's Dee Dee in the morning.
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4: All right, so we're talking about some of those things that you had to give up. What did you have to give up to be with somebody? Because you know what happens.
5: Happens
4: sometimes, whether you have to give up a job, you got to give up the family, a friend. You've given up something to be with somebody. Maybe it's you had to give up that roommate. You were living with a roommate.
5: Yeah.
6: Mm-hmm.
4: Maybe you had to give up a dog. Mm. I ain't giving up a pet. Hey, good morning. Who's this?
5: Damn, DD.
7: Good morning. It's Ty.
4: All right, Ty. Anything you ever had to give up to be with somebody?
7: Yeah, I had to give up my single buddy. And I had to give up all them partners that didn't understand marriage. And,
4: mm-hmm.
7: You know, I want to call you whipped and...
5: Oh, yeah.
7: Insect and all that there.
4: Uh-huh.
7: Yeah, and one of them, you know, he was in a relationship. He was married for 8 years, uh-huh. And now, you know, I just catch the business from him.
4: Uh-huh.
7: But, you know, I love my wife, and I love being married,
4: mm-hmm.
7: And it's different than being, you know.
4: Uh-huh. How long y'all been married?
7: Going on four.
4: Good, four years. Good.
5: It's funny. I heard you say you catch the business from him, so you still be tapped in a little bit. You just don't be in the mix.
7: I don't, you know, I still talk to them. I still conversate, you know, to a couple of them.
4: Mm-hmm.
7: A couple of them got outrageous and, you know, started messing with my manhood, my ego or whatever.
4: No, did they?
7: You know, with the combo. Yeah, you know, I mean, hoorah, you know.
4: Yeah, hoorah.
7: Yeah.
5: Did you find it hard to separate from them, or did you actually find it easier than you thought it would be?
7: No, it was hard. It was hard because, these are my partners. But then, you know, once it goes on so long, then, you know, my relationship will come before. Yeah, my wife come before all that.
4: See, I like it. All right.
7: You know?
4: All right. Yeah. Thank you very much, Ty. Yeah. We appreciate your call. Thank you. So, again, this morning we're talking all about, you know, what did you have to give up to be in a relationship with somebody?
5: Yeah.
4: Right? And normally it is. You have to give up family. You may have to give up friends. You may have to give up that pet.
5: Yeah.
4: And, again, I ain't giving up my pet.
5: Some people give up their house.
4: Yeah.
5: Why would you not give up?
4: You gotta give up where you live.
8: Yeah. I was just gonna say your location. You might have to move to a whole nother state.
5: Facts
8: for that love, man.
4: Yeah, my husband did that.
5: Yeah,
4: my husband relocated for me. He gave up.
6: Amanda Panda did for me.
4: Yeah. What? Amanda Panda? She moved for you?
6: Me and the kids. Yeah. Everybody.
8: No, now Chris told me you had considered Owl.
4: I'm sorry. Now, where we consider who?
8: Owl.
4: I love the way he said it.
6: Iowa.
4: Ooh. Hey, good morning. Is this Shay?
9: Yeah.
4: Shay, what'd you have to give up to be with somebody? What was it?
9: Everything.
4: No. What do you mean everything?
9: I'm everything. My life. I uprooted my life, my kids, everything. I moved from the top of the map to the bottom of the map. I moved from Minnesota all the way to Texas.
4: No.
9: Following a relationship.
4: Left
9: my businesses, my family, my friends.
4: Yeah, did it work out?
9: I guess.
4: Okay.
5: I guess.
6: Is it still going on?
5: No, that don't sound...
9: We still rocking and rolling. I mean, we engaged or whatever.
6: Okay. Listen, relationship is hard.
5: But why do you sound so, like, unsure?
8: Unsure, yeah.
9: Because, I mean, it's not going to work for everybody because I really did give up a lot. You know what I'm saying? And if you don't have the will to do that and you have those people back home that are like, nah, girl, come home. You know what I'm saying? You just have more here. You know, it's more to life, though. You never know until you take that step and go, you know?
4: Wow.
9: So I feel like I did give up a lot. Yes, I could be probably more established and comfortable at home, you know, with my businesses thriving, but you never know until you take that step.
5: Let me ask you this. If you had the opportunity to make the choice again, would you make the same decision or would you make a different one?
9: I would make a different one.
4: Wow.
5: Dang.
4: Okay.
9: I mean, you live life for choices and you know, you don't want to stay consistent. I mean, if I had another life, I would do everything all over again, too, just experiencing differently.
6: Right, okay. For sure. And you're smarter
4: and
6: wiser.
4: Thank you, Shay. Yeah. I appreciate your call. We're all talking about this, you guys. We're talking about this. If you had to give up something to be with somebody, what was it you had to give up, right? You fell in love, and now you've got to do what? You had to leave that job. You had to leave that apartment. You had to leave that city.
5: Mm.
4: You had to leave them friends. What is it that you had to leave behind once you got into a certain relationship? And it could be a relationship from the past. We just want to know what you had to give up.
5: Yeah.
4: Let us know right now at 833-TALK-TO-DEEDEE.
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4: It's DEEDEE in the morning.
3: The hits that power the party. Stacks 92.1.
10: What happened to baby? You look good now, you carry. Long time I watch you, I'm a one chat to you. I go like you don't want chat to me. So what?

0: 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Becky, look at her.
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2: Alrighty, so listen, good morning. We were talking about, you know, what did you have to give up? That's our question. What did you have to give up in order to be with somebody in your life? Hey, AD, what did you have to give up to be in order to be in a certain relationship? What was it?
3: It was my best friend.
2: You gave up your best friend?
4: Well, he made you pick.
3: Yeah.
2: What happened? Like, why?
3: Like, we was all friends. Like, me, him, my wife, like, prior to us, you know, getting married. Mm-hmm. But they had got into it real bad some years before. Uh-huh. So they weren't talking.
2: Mm-hmm.
3: So, like, he couldn't come to the wedding,
2: ooh,
3: nothing. So,
2: and this,
3: like,
2: was your bestie?
3: Like, I knew him since daycare.
2: No. Dang. Since daycare. Now, are you still with your wife?
3: Oh, yeah.
2: Y'all still, how long y'all been married?
3: Going on a year.
2: Okay. Oh, so this just happened.
3: Yeah.
2: Have you seen your best friend out at all or anywhere?
3: Yeah, no. I'm going to talk to him. Like, she was just like, he can't come to the house or nothing.
2: Wow. So he can't come to the house or nothing. Damn.
4: Man.
3: That's what she said. Oh, but, oh, yeah.
5: What would happen, do you think, if she found out that you were holding, like, conversation with him? Do you think it would be a bad day for you, or she cool?
3: She be mad, throw a little fit or something, you know.
5: She going to flip that house upside down. He just keeping it cool.
2: Okay.
5: Yeah, keeping it cool.
2: It'll be all right, AD. Okay, good luck to you, sir.
3: Yeah,
2: as far as you're concerned. Well, now she listens to the radio. Good luck to you, sir. Good luck.
5: Thanks.
2: All right, here's Sean. Hey, Sean.
6: Hey, how you doing?
2: Doing all right. So we were talking about this. You know, was there something you had to give up? Like, a lot of people have to give up something sometimes to be in a relationship. So we're curious. What did you have to give up to be in that relationship?
6: I had to give up my good paying job and move back to North Carolina.
2: Oh, so you had to give up your good paying job and move back home to North Carolina?
6: Yes, ma'am.
2: Okay.
6: This for a relationship that just didn't work out.
2: No. How long did the relationship last?
6: It was 10 years.
5: 10?
2: Well, still, you got 10
5: years.
2: Let me
5: ask you this, though. If you could go back in time and make that same choice again, would you make the same one or would you make a different one?
6: I'm sorry. I would say worth the taking home.
5: I feel it.
2: All right. Well, thank you very much for your call.
5: Man,
2: we appreciate
5: that's
2: it.
5: Tough, man.
2: Yeah, that really is. Thank you very much. Very, very much.
5: Tough.
2: If I could talk. Okay. Hey, good morning. Hi, is this Mocha?
7: This is Mocha. Good morning.
2: Good morning. Good morning. Mocha, we were talking about what you have to give up to be with him or her. What you have to give up?
7: So you had a gentleman, Ty, that just called in, and he talked about, and I felt him, he talked about how his homeboys give him such a hard time, and you're thinking, like, how old are we at this point?
2: Mm-hmm.
7: You know, that we're so negative about when someone finds a good thing,
2: right,
7: you got to tear them down. So I think men and women both go through, you know, kind of releasing friends. Maybe for myself, you know, kind of releasing some things I want to do as far as pursuing, you know, some singing and doing some things like that. I think we all give up a little bit if we're trying to be healthy in these new relationships.
2: Mm-hmm.
7: Do you agree?
2: Mm-hmm. I love it. Thank you.
5: And
2: thank
5: I can
2: you.
5: Say this, too. I feel like sometimes men, they can be very immature when it comes to stuff like that, too.
2: Yeah.
5: Try to tease you or try to be like, yeah, like he said, you whipped this, that, and the third. Like, nah,
4: man,
5: bro.
4: Though, we just teasing you, bro. What are you made of? A pillow?
5: I'm in love and you trying to cause friction in my household. That's how it feels.
8: I feel you.
2: Mm.
4: Stop
2: right.
4: being so soft.
9: Don't you come over to that.
2: Right, well, here's the deal. You know, we ran out of time, but if you couldn't get through on the phone lines, hit me up at Didi in the morning.
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11: Good morning, I'm Megan Vaselli with 6 News. AAA predicts more than 1.2 million Michiganders will drive 50 miles or more from home this Memorial Day weekend. MDOT will lift restrictions on around 60% of its road and bridge projects starting at 3 o'clock this afternoon. The goal is to ease congestion and boost safety for both drivers and construction workers during the holiday weekend. Those lane restrictions will go back into effect at 6 o'clock Tuesday morning. AAA bringing back its Tow2Go program this holiday weekend to help keep impaired drivers off the road. 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The agency will take both you and your car to a safe location within 10 miles for free. It's available for members and non-members, but should be used as a last resort. Tow2Go runs from 6 o'clock this evening through early Tuesday morning. For the latest news, weather, and sports, be sure to tune into 6 News, and we're always online at WLNS.com.
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3: I'm Storm Tracker 6 meteorologist Katie Nicolau. Here with a look at your forecast. Today we'll see increasing cloud cover with time, eventually leading to the chance for a few stray showers later in the day. High temperatures will be near 70, and then overnight lows will drop into the upper 50s with scattered rain showers. The chance for rain continues on Saturday with high temperatures that only make it into the low 60s across the area.
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5: Hey, Mid-Michigan, this is Ian Kress from the WLNS Sports Department. Last night, the New York Knicks took down the Cleveland Cavaliers 109-93 and took a 2-0 lead in the Eastern Conference Finals. Josh Hart had 26 points for the Knicks. Jalen Brunson had 19 points and 14 assists. In the NHL playoffs, the Canadiens took down the Hurricanes 6-2. Montreal goes on the road and takes a 1-0 lead in this series. Locally, in high school softball tonight, the Greater Lansing Hall of Fame Softball Classic championship game happens tonight at 7 o'clock at Ranney Park. It'll be Grand Ledge against Lansing Catholic, a rematch of last year's championship game, which went in favor of Lansing Catholic. Have a good Friday.
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2: It's Dee Dee in the morning. Yep, it's all about date fail. We have Camille. Camille's on the phone, you guys. And so Camille says she went on a date with a guy named Reg. They met at a sports bar, right? You said a sports bar, Camille. Y'all went to another sports bar on your first date, pretty much, right?
3: Yeah, that's right.
2: Yeah, because you guys met at a sports bar, so that wasn't the first date. The first date, you guys go to another sports bar. You said you had a great time. Something happened where all of a sudden he didn't call you back. So we're going to call and we're going to find out what happened on that date. Be quiet now, okay, when we call. All right,
3: okay.
2: All right, here we go.
4: Hello?
2: Hi, is Reg there?
4: Hello, who's this?
2: Hello, Reg.
4: This?
2: Hello. Oh, Reg got a voice.
5: I'm telling you, though.
2: Oh, a deep voice. Hey, Reg, it's the radio station. Dee Dee in the morning.
5: Hey.
2: Jake Cruz, Trey G, and comedian J.J. Williamson. How you doing?
4: All was good. Did I want some tickets or something?
2: No, no, not at all, unfortunately.
6: Better than that.
2: Yeah, no, actually, we needed to call you about a date you were on. Yeah, we do something on our show. We try to do, like, these updates on dates and stuff, and you're the guy we wanted to update on. You went on a date with a girl named Camille, and we just want to know how it went.
4: Camille. She was cool. She was cool, man. She had a cool vibe, but it was kind of weird.
2: Why?
4: A little bit. Because, like, we met at a sports bar. I thought that was cool, so we went to another sports bar, and she was, like, rowdy or whatnot, but I thought that was just because, you know, we were watching the game,
2: mm-hmm.
4: but she felt like she kept getting into it with, like, the people around us,
2: mm-mm.
4: and I was like, I like competitiveness and, you know, arguing and whatnot, but
2: right.
4: then she kept calling people folk, like, people that was rooting for the Latin players and stuff. I was like, oh, man.
2: Oh, she would call them woke.
4: She kind of...
2: Okay.
4: And, you know, I was like, whatever, because she thick. She like softball thick.
2: All right. Know? I see what you're saying.
6: Softball thick, boy. Let them catch.
5: Yes. Now, hold on. Was she the pitcher or the catcher?
4: She like a catcher. Like catcher
5: Catcher be fine.
6: Softball thick.
2: Dang, y'all said softball. There's
5: thick.
2: A different thing?
5: Yeah,
6: oh, my God.
5: Because right
6: it's in shape thick.
5: Yes,
2: oh, wow.
5: Yes,
2: uh-huh.
5: yes.
2: All right. All right. Go ahead. So she's softball thick. So you kind of like that.
4: Yeah. You know, as a date progressed,
2: mm-hmm.
4: I think the liquor got to her and she started showing, you know, who she really was.
5: Is.
4: Yeah.
2: And who she really was what? What did you think she, who was she really then?
4: I mean, I like a blonde hair, blue eyed lady, but mm-hmm. This was extreme because she started like,
2: don't tell me she seemed like a
7: bleach blonde, bad built butch body.
2: What you saying here, sir?
4: Yeah, that's what I'm saying. She was nice. She was nice, but she started complimenting me, telling me how manly I was and all this.
2: Mm-hmm.
4: But she kept calling everybody else snowflakes. And I'm like, yo, you blonde hair, blue eyes. This is kind of wild. This
2: mm-hmm.
4: kind of, I felt kind of fetishized.
2: Okay.
6: Oh, snowflake. I get the vibe.
4: So, what?
2: What's the vibe you're getting?
6: I'm getting
2: hold on a second. Let me hear. What?
6: I'm getting like super conservative.
2: She's conservative?
6: Hates liberals.
4: Yeah.
2: She's more Republican. You're more Democrat?
4: When I walked into her car, she had a Let's Go Brandon.
2: Okay, there it is. Yes. Okay,
6: oh,
2: Let's
6: not
2: Go
6: the
2: Brandon.
6: Let's Go Brandon.
2: Yeah, okay.
4: Yeah.
2: Yeah, she likes you because she probably thinks y'all could have some beautiful babies, huh?
4: Yeah,
2: shut up.
4: Like, yeah.
2: What? Y'all know you heard that before.
3: Hey.
2: Oh, she's here. Oh, there she is.
3: I'm
2: she's coming
3: so
2: in.
3: I'm so confused.
2: Uh-oh.
3: I am so confused. Oh, you know, I thought you were a real man, but you're just like, you're a snowflake.
2: Oh.
3: Now I know the truth, and you're over here trying to dog me out because what? Because you're assuming I vote red or I do vote red? What does it matter?
4: The only thing I'm assuming is that you were there for January 6th, like the way you was acting.
5: Oh, wow.
3: Are you f***ing kidding me?
2: Uh-uh.
3: Oh, my God.
2: Okay.
3: Reg, I thought we were better than that. You know what?
4: Hey.
2: Oh,
6: anybody who puts a bumper sticker on their bumper isn't good enough anyway. But Reg, let it go.
2: Oh my God.
6: Who puts bumper stickers on their car?
3: Oh, wow. Okay, bye, Snowflake.
2: Okay.
3: Now I know.
2: All right. So are you, but, I mean, well, I don't even need it. Your political stance doesn't even matter. It doesn't matter. Hey, listen, so I would pay for you guys to go out on a second date. You got to tell me, would you guys like to go on a second date? I mean, I'll pay for it. What do you think about it? Well, no, Camille,
3: no,
2: you wanted to. No? All right. Mm-hmm. Reg, you don't want to go out with her anymore?
4: I mean, what's the budget?
2: I like it, but we'll pay for everything on the day, whatever you need. We got about $150 we got for y'all to go on a date, but she's saying no. You don't want to now, Camille?
3: No.
2: Okay.
3: I'll hard pass on that.
2: Oh, wow. A hard pass.
5: Hard pass. Okay.
2: All right. Well, I tried
4: hard
2: it.
4: Pass.
2: All of a sudden, she don't want to go out with you, Reg, but she was looking for you. I will say that. She was looking for you. Well, listen, if either, if either one of you guys go out on another date and you want to, you want to get on our show, we'd love for you to be on, okay? But thank you guys for so much right now. Give it up for Camille and Reg. It's a day fail. It's Dee Dee in the morning.
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8: 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We regulate any stealing of his property. 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
1: 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Round, I get around. Still clown when the underground. 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
2: All righty. Good morning. Dee Dee in the morning, and good morning to you. Jay Cruz is here.
3: Buenos.
2: Hey, yeah. Trey.
4: Hey, what's happening?
2: What's happening? And good morning to JJ Williams.
5: Good morning, good morning, good morning, good people.
3: Hey.
2: You guys, I saw something online, and it was a woman. I mean, again, I'm going to say this. You don't, well, I'm going to see it online because, you know, it told me that I spent 8 hours on it last week.
5: Yeah.
2: On my phone. But it was a lady, and she was talking about being broke. And the man that she was with being broke. And I'm like, you know, people will always try to talk and shame somebody for being broke. Mm-hmm. Haven't we all been there?
5: Hey, absolutely. Yeah, yeah.
2: I mean, maybe not all. There's some people who just grew up rich, born rich.
5: Been there?
2: Yeah, yeah.
5: Well, I'm going to say this. In this room where we at, yes.
3: Yeah.
5: Damn, been there. Shoot.
2: Well, hold on a second. You didn't know I grew up rich?
5: And, I'm still taking residency. I seen your pictures. You struggled.
2: So I want to know this, you guys, you know, because I think there, you know, people can fall on hard times.
5: Yeah.
2: And I want to know, when you fell on those hard times, I want you to fill in the blank. I was once so broke that I what?
5: Ooh.
2: I was so broke.
3: Ooh.
2: So broke.
3: Yeah. I got one.
2: What?
3: I once was so broke. Me and this girl, I didn't have money to take her out on like a date, mm-hmm. like an actual date to a restaurant. Mm-hmm. It was expensive. Mm-hmm. So what we did was we went to Jack in the Box. We ordered a combo. She ordered one. I ordered one. We sat down and we ate.
2: Huh?
3: That was literally my date with her. Literally my date.
2: You know what?
3: We enjoyed
2: anything. What'd you say? Get anything off the menu.
3: You can get anything you want to. It's Jack in the Box. I got enough for this now.
2: I like it.
3: And we sat there and we enjoyed ourselves.
2: Okay. Mm-hmm. And she wasn't
3: in that fluorescent lighting.
2: And they're
6: dying slowly.
2: And so she was cool with that?
3: She was cool with it.
6: That's
3: yeah.
6: Okay.
3: We lasted for a good little while too, because she was down for me.
6: Nice. She's a keeper.
2: Yeah. What about you, Cruz?
6: All right. So I'm gonna give you the family a sad story of being broke. So when we first moved to the Berg, there was one time we all had to go grocery shopping, but my mom didn't have a car yet. So it was this new family in this new neighborhood, and all four of us walking like 3 miles from the grocery store with 13 grocery bags, and every single one of them had three apiece, like on ourselves. And I just remember people just staring at us like, who is this family having to bring all these groceries? But we didn't have a choice because we didn't have a car, and there was a lot of us, and it was embarrassing. But
2: all right. JJ fill in the blank. I once was so broke,
5: man.
2: I was once so broke, man.
5: I had to eat food that was left on the tray outside of somebody's hotel room. It was just that bad.
2: Were you just starting with your comedy or something?
5: Just starting my comedy, man.
2: And it was that bad.
5: I didn't get paid that particular night, and man, I had to eat the food that they left outside their hotel room.
3: Damn.
2: I got fooled too. Yeah, yeah. Damn. I had so many broke stories. Yeah. I once was so broke, I sold my blood and plasma.
3: I sold blood before.
2: Yeah.
3: And just weak.
2: Yeah.
3: Boy, you was weak that day.
2: Sold it. Sold it big time.
5: And look, the blood you sold, you drained it.
2: Myself.
5: Yourself.
2: Let me see. I once was so broke. Me and my girlfriend, we laugh about this now. I once was so broke back in the day. Me and my girlfriend, we grabbed some pennies and quarters that we had, rolled them up because we were so hungry.
3: Yeah.
2: And she and I lived in the same apartment complex. We had no money.
3: Yeah.
2: And we put our little coins together and rolled them up and took it and turned it in and got us some pork chops and got us a can of spinach.
3: Yeah.
2: Came home and fried up some pork chops and ate some spinach and rice. We were so happy. I was so broke, though. I'll never forget it.
3: Me and my mama one time, every Tuesday, we used to eat KFC, but only because they had a $2.99 meal.
5: Come on, man.
2: I know that.
3: It was
2: $2.99.
3: It was $2.99. We used to go there every Tuesday.
2: I
5: got me a foot long from Subway. It had to last the whole week.
2: Damn.
5: Look, I had to
2: take a bite a day.
5: And look, it couldn't chew but three times in every other hour. Let I just had a little shit in my mouth.
2: I should call my mama because y'all would think I'm lying on this one. We were so broke. My mother, I'm the youngest of five, and all my brothers and sisters were gone. I was the last one in the house.
3: Yeah.
2: And so my mom and my stepfather, Bill Bennett, broke up.
5: Bill.
7: Oh, no, not Bill.
2: Bill Bennett. They broke up. Mm. And so me and my mama moved to this apartment together. Yeah. It was just me and her. And I was working at a country radio station as the receptionist.
3: Mm-hmm.
2: I had no money. And me and my mama, the water got cut off for a week, y'all. Me and my mother went and got big jugs of water, and we bathed and washed our teeth, brushed our teeth with jugs of water for a whole week. That's how poor and broke we were.
6: Yeah. Girl, we had to do that in DR when I was visiting family.
2: I'm just saying. So we have all gone through some moments.
3: Yeah.
2: And I always say this. But guess what? I'm not ashamed of any of that
3: stuff.
2: Absolutely. I tell that story to say this. Look where God done brought me and my mama, right?
3: Yeah.
2: But I want to know your broke story. Do you have one?
6: How broke?
2: How broke were you? We want to know that.
5: So broke
2: that I
5: come on,
2: would.
5: Come on.
2: Fill in the blank this morning. Please. How broke you were, you are, or whatever you went through. We want to know what it is. Hit us up right now at 833-TALK-TO-DEEDEE.
5: That's 833-825-5233.
2: It's DEEDEE in the morning.
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2: All righty, it's Dede in the morning, and J. Cruz, Trey G, and comedian J.J. Williamson, we all got into a conversation about being broke.
3: Yep.
2: J.J. Williamson said, you know, it's a fill in the blank. He was once so broke, he what?
4: I ate the food that was left outside somebody's hotel room.
2: Mm-hmm.
3: Damn, that's that struggle,
2: yes,
3: boy.
2: It is.
4: That's that struggle
2: J.
4: right
2: Cruz
4: there.
2: J. Cruz and his family were so broke, they didn't have a car. They what? Walked to the grocery
5: like
2: store?
5: Like 3 miles carrying 13 bags of groceries.
3: Damn.
5: All of them.
2: And then Trey G was so broke, he once took a girl to eat on a date where?
3: Jack in the Box. We sat down and ate right there in the booth.
2: We want to know, how broke were you? You can fill in the blank. Here's Janelle. Janelle, I was once so broke that you what?
6: Well, I'm a mother of five kids, so we're always broke.
2: Mm-hmm. I just said that. My mom, I'm the youngest of five.
6: But I moved here after my

0: divorce in 2012, and I remember all the places where kids could eat free. On certain days. So it was like Taco Tuesdays and dollar pizza here, or, you know, a dollar hamburger. So my kids never realized how broke I was because I was always finding free food for them to eat.
1: Can I tell you something that's interesting?
0: I knew I was broke.
1: Hey, Janelle, let me tell you, my mother used to do, though, when we were kids, when I was a kid, and she was so broke, she would say, tell them you are under the age of 10.
0: The one thing is I'm 6 foot tall, so my kids were like 12 and they were 6 foot. So I was like, just stay in the car and come in. I'm gonna let you in on the side.
1: Oh my God.
0: That's my older
1: Damn. All right. Thank you for your call. We appreciate it. Here's Dale. Hey Dale, I need you to fill in the blank. I was once so broke that what?
2: I need to go to the store and get that 99-cent Kraft spaghetti dinner with no meat.
3: Yes. Oh no, yes.
1: You got what?
4: They got
2: like macaroni and cheese.
1: I
2: got that Kraft dinner.
1: Oh, wow.
4: Kraft dinner.
1: Damn. I'm thinking, is that SpaghettiOs? Okay, thank you. Thank you, Dale. I appreciate it. Hey, Jane Doe.
5: Yes.
1: Ms. Doe, listen, we were talking about this, fill in the blank. I was once so broke that what?
5: I had to start stripping.
6: Oh, what?
3: Don't be shamed.
1: Yeah. No, Jane. Jane Doe, how long did you strip?
5: 5 years.
1: Okay. But did you get out of, you got out of, I mean, you made a lot of money?
5: I did okay back then in the early 90s.
7: Man. Wow. What was your stripper name? Mm.
6: Shut up.
1: Come on, Jane.
5: This thing was in Memphis. It was, they say PP.
7: Oh,
6: yeah, okay. Okay.
5: Okay.
6: That's the censored version.
1: Oh, you were called PP?
5: Yeah, Pretty Pie.
1: Pretty Pie?
6: It's censored for the radio, I'm sure.
7: Yeah. Hey, let me find out. You used to strip it. You said in Memphis, you wasn't at that Purple Passion, were you?
6: Shut up.
5: No, it was Pure Passion.
7: Pure Passion! Let me tell you something. I guarantee you, I can get you some ones.
6: Shut up!
7: I guarantee you, you done been in my lap. I guarantee you. Hey, trust me. I done slapped that ass before.
1: Jane Doe.
7: No. Passion.
1: Hey,
3: that is so funny.
1: That is funny. Jane Doe, thank you very much for your call. Okay, we appreciate you. All right.
5: All right.
1: All right, here's the deal. We have a fill in the blank this morning. We want you to call in. You can remain anonymous.
3: Oh my God.
1: We want to know. I want you to fill in the blank. I was once so broke that I what? We want to know what that what was.
6: Damn.
1: What did you do in those times of brokenness?
6: Come on.
1: All right, we want to know right now. 833, talk to Dee.
7: That's 833-825-5233.
1: It's Dee Dee in the morning. Dee Dee in the morning. The hits that power the party all day long. Stacks 92.1.

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2: All righty. So, good morning. We were talking about, you know, it's a fill in the blank this morning. I was once so broke. Hey, good morning. Who is this? Is this Joey?
3: Yeah, this is Joey.
2: Joey.
3: Good morning, Dee Dee. Good morning,
4: Joey.
5: What up, Kenfo?
2: In movies, everybody's like, Joey.
5: Hey, Joey.
2: Yeah, don't they?
5: All the time.
2: Hey, Joey, we need you to fill in the blank. I was once so broke that what?
3: I was once so broke that I had to sleep on the dart train because I didn't have money for a room or nowhere to stay.
5: They run through the night now.
3: And not only that, that's not the crazy part. The crazy part is that the dart train eventually closes at 2 or 3 and you got to get off. So I didn't have nowhere to go. I ended up sleeping on the sidewalk.
2: Joey, no, hold on a second. How long did that last? You were really on some really bad time, dark times?
3: Yeah, I was on some bad times. I had just got out. That was a few years ago. Now I got a CDL, and I drive the trash truck.
5: Okay,
2: You got a place to stay.
3: Not only that, I plan on getting a party bus soon. So y'all link in with me, Dee Dee. Mm-hmm. Y'all link in with me. I had a party bus soon. I'm getting ready to start my own business pretty soon. So I'm going to lock in with y'all.
4: And look, when you get that party bus, let's hit every stop you hit when you was on that dart.
3: JJ, you already know, man. You already know, JJ, I'm going to mess with you, man. I be at all your comedy shows. Hey, and I appreciate everything y'all do, man. I listen to y'all every morning, man.
4: That's love, fam.
2: Thank you very much. We appreciate that. Thank you, Joey.
3: All right. Have a good one.
2: You too. Hey, good morning. Who's this?
6: Hey, it's LaToya.
2: Hey, LaToya, you're going to answer the question, fill in the blank. I need you to fill in the blank. I was once so broke that what?
6: Oh, I was so broke, I couldn't even pay attention.
2: Okay,
5: thank
2: you. All right, listen, we appreciate all the calls this morning. Of course, we were talking about being broke, and I told you I was going to call my mama, but she wouldn't wake up.
4: Yeah.
2: I wanted you guys to hear my mom and really tell you this story, because we talk about it all the time, about being so broke that we actually really did. We didn't have the water for a week, and we wouldn't got them big old jugs, and that's how we bathed.
7: Girl, I got another one for you. When I had my first car, the heat went out. And it was the middle of winter. I had to go to work. So I had to bring a heater from inside the house with an extension cord out to the car when I got up in the morning to heat the car up and melt the ice. Then when I was ready, I'd go back to the car, unplug it, bring it back in the house, get back in the car, and hope to pray I made it to work.
2: You know what he makes me think about? JJ showed me a meme or a guy the other day that was so broke, and he had no air in his car, and he had a fan.
4: He had a fan in the window. And look, he had to spin the fan himself. That's how bad. With his hand.
5: Them trenches, boy.
2: But you know what? I have to say, you know, when you say them trenches, guess what they do? They build character.
4: That one, my dude up in New York, he just said, man, it builds character.
5: Make you more appreciative.
2: Yeah, it does. So, if you've been broke, hey, it's all right. You're going to get out of it. If you're broke right now, you think you're going to get out of it, trust us. Listen, if you couldn't get through on the phone lines and you still want to tell us how broke you really were, you may have been too ashamed to call us. You know, you can always hit us up at Dee Dee in the morning.
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2: 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All right. Hey, what's up, everybody? 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
8: Good morning. I'm Megan Vaselli with 6 News. AAA predicts more than 1.2 million Michiganders will drive 50 miles or more from home this Memorial Day weekend. AAA bringing back its Tow2Go program this holiday weekend to help keep impaired drivers off the road. Here's how it works. The agency will take both you and your car to a safe location within 10 miles for free. 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Tow2Go runs from 6 o'clock this evening through early Tuesday morning. MDOT will lift restrictions on around 60% of its road and bridge projects starting at 3 o'clock this afternoon. The goal is to ease congestion and boost safety for both drivers and construction workers during the holiday weekend. Those lane restrictions will go back into effect at 6 o'clock Tuesday morning. For the latest news, weather, and sports, be sure to tune into 6 News, and we're always online at WLNS.com.
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6: Hey, Mid-Michigan, this is Ian Kress from the WLNS Sports Department. If you're a regular with these radio hits, then you're hearing this for a fourth day in a row. The Detroit Tigers lost again and continue to struggle. Yesterday, the Tigers lost to the Cleveland Guardians 3-1 and got swept by the Guardians in the four-game series. The Tigers are now 9.5 games back of first place in the division. They have lost 14 of their last 16 games, and during this seven-game homestand they had, they only scored 13 runs. In college baseball, Michigan State will be taking on USC in the quarterfinals of the Big Ten tournament today at 10 a.m. on the Big Ten Network. Have a good Friday.
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7: I'm Storm Tracker 6 meteorologist Katie Nicolau. Here with a look at your forecast. Today we'll see increasing cloud cover with time, eventually leading to the chance for a few stray showers later in the day. High temperatures will be near 70, and then overnight lows will drop into the upper 50s with scattered rain showers. The chance for rain continues on Saturday with high temperatures that only make it into the low 60s across the area.
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1: All right. Good morning, Dee Dee in the morning. And Jay Cruz right there. And also we got comedian J.J. Williamson. But there's one person on the show that we call him our millennial jukebox because this man loves some music, knows the lyrics every song.
2: It's kind of weird.
1: It is weird.
2: It's kind of weird.
3: Come on now. The other day, me and Cruz were actually at an event. And it was a karaoke event. And the girl forgot the lyrics to the song. I literally had to jump in and save her life.
1: Oh, my God.
4: He did.
2: Captain Save a Karaoke Woman.
5: You got your karaoke on?
3: Yes, indeed.
2: We added it.
3: But now today I have another song though. You know, I'm down this Southern Soul rabbit hole thing.
2: Yeah. I love that.
3: Southern Soul rabbit hole, right?
2: Southern Soul.
3: Now, a lot of people have sent me music. I appreciate everybody who slides in my DMs and sending me stuff. This artist actually came across my wire through a teacher of all people. Marcellus the Singer is his name. Now, he's very popular in these circuits, right? Okay. This song that I found is called YN Blues.
2: I can't
3: make this up. It's called YN Blues. Now, he start off like this.

0: Yeah, yeah. He's sliding. I'm talking about on top, he's sliding.
1: Now he make me want to slide to the liquor store.
0: Yeah. Now, that second verse is gonna get a little deeper into the YN blues. Now, if you're not familiar with YN blues, let me get you a little bit familiar with it. YN stands for Young Ninja.
2: Okay.
0: Okay.
2: Right.
0: That's the PG-13 version of it. Young Ninja. Now, this second verse, he gonna keep on sliding.

0: Okay.
1: What the blues?
0: This dude here, if he's that young, this dude been raised by his papa.
2: Yeah.
0: He's been raised with papa.
3: I need to know how old he is.
2: Boy, if this ain't the movie Life, when they went to Mississippi to get that moonshine and they stopped by that bar,
1: cut it out real quick.
2: That's when you go to a blues concert, man, when you walk in there, that's what they playing right there.
0: No. Yeah.
1: Marcellus the singer was raised by a praying grandmama with a slip.
0: Yeah. Yeah.
1: With a slip.
2: Yes, Lord.
1: You can definitely tell. Now, at the very end, his YN, it definitely started to peak out a little bit because this is where it get a little violent.

0: Take them to church.
1: Come on now.
0: Take them to church.
2: I feel like I'm in the movie Sinners right now.
3: Stop. Yeah. You ain't lying. Like we're at the bar for real. Yeah.
1: It do feel like that, don't it?
3: Yeah. And my man said, listen, I got the blues, but I will still put it on you.
1: Right. Yes, indeed. Man, that blues club right there, but got a slow leak and got no AC and everybody's sweating.
0: Shut up.
3: But we having a good time, though.
1: But having a damn good time.
0: Shouts out to Marcellus, the single, YN Blues. He got a lot of ladies songs, too. Him. They love him.
1: What's his name again?
0: Marcellus, the singer.
2: Alligator Boots.
0: Wow. Shouts out to Louisiana.
2: Thank you very much for that, Trey. I love it. The YN Blues. All right. Our radio jukebox this morning, it's Dee Dee in the Morning.
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2: All right, listen, good morning. I got to stop everything right now because JJ said he needs to talk to us about something. What is it, something that irritates you?
3: That irritate the hell out of people, man. And it be so minor. It ain't nothing that's drastic, man. It's life-threatening, but it's minor things that really piss people off these days. Okay. I mean, irritate the hell out you. Man, you know what? Take somebody's last piece of gum.
2: Okay.
3: Take somebody's last piece of gum. Matter of fact, let them have do a half and leave that half alone. Man,
4: yeah, sure.
3: I will be pissed. That can ruin your whole damn day.
4: Especially
3: right there
4: at the club.
3: And Cruz, I know you. This one happened to you.
4: Come on.
3: Your lighter?
2: Oh my God.
3: You've been looking for that lighter. Look, you done walked out the club to take a partake in something, and you ain't got your lighter.
2: Why do people always steal lighters, though? I don't know, man.
4: It's a habit.
3: It really is.
4: You do it subconsciously. Yeah, for sure. That's why I invented that thing.
3: A lighter ain't but $1.37 with tax.
2: But in that moment, you don't feel like going to the store.
3: You don't feel like going to the store, man.
5: Wow.
3: Let me tell you something. If I see a lighter, I'm getting it.
5: Didi, you said you don't feel like going to the store to get what?
2: That Bic.
5: Okay, just
3: enunciate. That Bic.
5: Enunciate.
2: Yeah, I said Bic.
5: We had to clean that up.
2: All right.
3: Next time, say buh. Say buh.
2: I go to the store. You got that Bic?
3: You got that Bic? That's very dangerous to be doing that on the radio. All right, here's another. When you text somebody and they reply, K.
2: That makes you mad.
3: And I look, I done wrote two paragraphs.
2: I hate that too.
3: Some of the words I done used is capitalized, meaning you know I'm exaggerating. And you going to reply, K? Okay.
4: You texted.
3: Okay. All right, that's what you're going to do. Here again, these are tiny things that piss people off right here. Man, smack at dinner. I can't stand that right there.
2: Hold on a second. You like them smacking at breakfast? Because you said smack at dinner. Is it only dinner?
3: Only dinner. Now, breakfast, I give you a pass because you're just waking up.
2: And your taste buds are waking up?
3: Your taste buds are still waking up. You know, you barely brushed your teeth.
5: Your mouth's just getting moving.
3: Come on now.
2: You okay at breakfast.
3: But dinner, come on now. You done had the whole day to get your jaws prepared to chew some food. All right, again, here's another one right here. Play with them while they taking a nap.
2: I can't stand that. Now, I'm going to tell you who played with me the most when I'm taking a nap. A fly. Boy.
3: You ain't lying.
5: Not a fly.
3: You ain't lying.
2: If you hear it buzzing past your ear. Yeah.
3: Look, you can swipe. By 5 seconds, he gone. But next thing you.
2: Yeah.
4: How you still alive?
3: Like, damn. You try to put the pillow over your head and everything. But then next thing you know, you got warm up under that.
2: Now you up.
4: There it is.
3: Now you up.
4: It's the same thing.
3: Now you up.
2: And you want to find that fly.
3: I want to find that fly. And let me tell you, when I find a fly and you've been pissing and messing with me, if I catch you, this going to be the hardest smack. It's going to be a split second. I guarantee you're going to say, dang.
2: You're going to splatter.
3: You're going to splatter. Yeah, you're going to splatter. Here's another one right here. Them keys.
2: Mm-mm.
4: Oh, no.
3: Don't hide my keys and you know I'm in a damn hurry.
4: You know the kids do that, right?
2: Like
4: oh, my God, Luna will put it in her dollhouse in one of those rooms. I don't know. In a bin with all
2: That's
4: the toys.
2: Hilarious. She doesn't want daddy to leave.
4: She's like, hide and seek. I'll be like, no.
3: No, but I got to go. It's time to cruise the damn streets. Where are my damn keys. Yeah. Here's one, and Trey, I know you're gonna. This will happen to you right here.
5: Talk to me.
3: Hide that damn brush.
5: Oh, yeah, for sure.
3: Somebody be in here playing with you like that. I ain't gonna call nobody's name. She tall, though.
5: Hide multiple brushes. You playing with your life at that point.
3: I'll tell you.
5: Because I keep a brush for every situation now.
3: The beard, the ways, man, you can piss somebody off right there. Here's another one. Last but not least, call them the wrong name.
2: Mm.
3: Damn. Oma. And look, and don't be in the house being romantic, y'all cuddling, and her name Dee Dee, but you call Cheryl.
2: Uh-uh. That happened to me once, but anyway.
3: Yeah, that happened to me. I'm like, I'll be Bob.
4: You ain't mine.
3: I'm like, you like Bob? You like Bob, don't you? Uh-huh.
2: Okay.
3: Yeah, right. Yeah. Ooh, so again, these are just tiny things people do to piss people off.
2: Thank you for that, J.J. Williamson. All right, y'all, it's Dee Dee in the morning.
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0: ideal time for kids to do what? Most dads believe 9 and a half, a kid being 9 and a half years old, they are okay to do this. What move do you think out. It is? No, move out.
1: Damn.
0: Move
1: out.
2: I'm like a Spartan. At 9, I kicked them out and told
0: no,
2: them to come
0: but,
2: back.
0: No, but hey, at my mama's house, she was like, 9 more years, you're going to get out. We had to at 18.
3: Yeah.
0: She was like, get your stuff.
1: Get your ears pierced?
0: No, no, not at 9 and a half.
3: Cut the yard.
0: No.
3: Drive.
2: Take out the trash.
0: Drive.
4: Yeah, do chores for sure.
2: You know, in some rural areas, they do drive.
0: They do. That's why I'm laughing. No, you guys don't know what it is? Most dads said they believe that kids need to do their own laundry at 9 and a half.
4: Yeah.
0: How old were you when you did your first, when you had to do your laundry, Trey?
1: 3.
0: Damn, your mama made you.
1: Gloria was like, go in there, get them clothes, put them in the washer, get a cap full of that detergent, put it in there, shut it.
0: At 3?
1: Don't fall in. Get out.
0: Don't drown.
1: 3?
0: Damn.
3: Damn. My mama used to send me to the washer powder aisle in the grocery store by myself. Get that mountain
0: Breeze. Mountain Breeze. Damn. Yeah. No, I was probably about 10 or 11 when mom taught me how to wash clothes.
3: Yeah, really? 11 now, yeah.
0: Yeah, I was like 10 or, because there were 5 of us. She said she would be doing it all day, like washing clothes. So her thing was, no, y'all learn how to do it. So I was like 10, and she had all of us, and we had to separate our clothes.
1: I was just saying, yo.
0: Whites and this and that. And then she taught us how to iron, too. She made all of us sit there.
1: Oh, really?
0: And taught us how to iron.
1: You don't see ironing boards no more.
0: No.
1: You don't see irons or ironing boards.
0: Were you iron on the bed?
1: They have steamers now.
0: Oh, yeah, everybody
1: yeah,
0: does.
1: Yeah, everybody got a steamer
3: now. I don't
1: like
3: those steamers. They take too long.
0: Steamer? Yes, they take too long.
2: Stop playing games.
1: Yeah, you got to pull the shirt.
2: Can you say iron again?
1: Iron.
0: Mm-mm. All right, let's get into
1: my bad.
5: It's time to boss up with a bang. You got the answers. We got that bread. $1,000 all for you with the $1,000 mini game. Exclusively on DD in the Morning.
3: I'm like, who paid? Who ashes you got?
1: Shut up. That's what it is. It's an ironing board. And you gotta earn.
0: Okay. And then what else do you do at it for a living?
2: Rest in peace.
1: What you mean?
0: Because you said you earn.
1: You earn a living.
0: You earn a wage or earn a living.
1: It's a difference.
0: Okay. Say earn a living.
1: Earn a living.
0: And then if somebody has if somebody passed away and they get cremated, they're in a what?
1: They in an urn.
0: Okay. And then if you have, you want to straighten your clothes out, you use a what?
1: You got
0: an
1: urn.
0: Okay.
2: Yeah, it all sounds good.
1: It's the speed in which you say it that make
0: you.
1: It different.
0: I got
3: and
0: you.
3: Look, if you want to date that girl, guess what? You got to earn it.
1: Shut up.
0: All right.
1: Shut up.
0: Different ways to use and play with urns.
3: Learn. Shut up.
0: Hey, good morning. Hi. Is this right here Ken?
6: Yes, this is.
0: Good. I was like, if this was Irene or somebody.
3: Yeah, for real.
0: I was like, hey, Ken, listen, we're going to spin the wheel and see what happens. If it lands on somebody, you could get extra $10 or more. Here we go.
7: DG. J. Cruz. JJ from the SIP.
8: Trey G.
7: JJ from the SIP. $20
0: bonus. $20
7: bonus.
0: Good luck. Here we go.
3: Let's get this money. Let's get this money. Now, look, if you don't know the answer, say pass. If we got time, we're going to come back to it, all right?
6: All right.
3: Stay focused. Let's get this money, man. I believe in you. In your opinion, how many days should be in the weekend?
6: 3.
3: All right.
0: Damn.
3: What's the longest airplane ride you ever taken?
6: 13 hours.
3: Okay. Jeez. Which singer is considered Kendrick Lamar's work wife?
6: Sylvia.
3: So
6: Walker.
3: Abraham Lincoln is on which dollar bill?
6: Five.
3: Yeah, it is. What is the name of LeBron James' wife?
6: Savannah.
3: Jolie. Which Obama daughter is a movie director, Sasha or Malaya?
6: Malaya.
3: Yeah, Jolie. What was the fourth question that I asked you, the fourth?
6: What Abraham Lincoln on?
3: Come on now. Who on the morning show has only one son?
6: JJ, you.
3: Jolie. What does IQ stand for?
6: Pass. I want you
3: to pass. All right. Spell the word Parmesan.
6: P-A-R-M-E-A-S-E-A.
0: Ken, you were so good.
3: Man, you was rolling, man.
1: Good job.
0: 8 out of 10. You got 8 out of 10. What you missed was IQ. It stands for intelligence quotient. Mm-hmm. And then Parmesan is P-A-R-M-E-S-A-N.
1: All right. Good job, though.
0: So you got 8 out of 10. You're going to get $10. Every correct answer, let's see, 10, 20, 30, 40, $80. But you spun the wheel earlier. You got an extra $20. So $100 coming to you, sir.
6: All right.
0: All right. Yep. He said beggars can't be choosy. All right, Ken, do me a

0: favor. Why don't you tell everybody the show that gave you a shot at $1,000?
1: Petey in the morning.
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0: 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Sometimes things don't work out.
1: You get used to it.
2: Here's another DD's date fail.
3: Yep, you guys, we got Ronnie on the line. Hey, Ronnie! Ronnie!
4: Hey, guys.
3: Ron, let's talk, sir. So, of course, you called us and you wanted to be on date fail, which means you went out with a girl. She hasn't called you, but you have to tell us the entire story, like how it started, what happened, and what do you think went wrong, okay?
4: Well, I don't know what went wrong. That's why I'm calling, but I can tell you how it went.
3: Oh, thanks, Ron.
5: That's our job to figure it out.
3: My bad. I didn't know my role in this. My bad. So tell us what happened, Ronnie.
4: Well, from my eyes, it was a great date. We went to Buffalo Wild Wings, and we were there for like 2.5 hours, which was like crazy for a first date.
6: That's
4: like,
6: good.
4: But in a good way, like. Yeah, we were laughing and just sharing our life stories and just all kinds of stuff like that. And like I said, like if the date would have went bad, like I even gave her a chance to go home. I'm like, oh, it's getting kind of late. I understand if you got to go, but she's like, no. So yeah, we hung out there for like hours, and yeah, it was one of the best first dates I've ever had, actually. Mm-hmm. So I don't really know what happened. So yeah, I tried to set up a second date, and I'm just pretty much straight up ghosted at this point.
5: Man, where did you meet her?
4: Online.
5: Oh. Online? Okay.
3: Yeah,
5: okay.
3: Like what? Facebook, MySpace, Twitter, Tinder? What?
4: It was Tinder. It was Tinder.
3: Yeah. Okay. So you met her online, and you swiped whatever left, right, I don't know. And you did that, and you guys go out, and it was a really good time. You said it was one of the best dates you've had?
4: Yeah, I mean, like, it was crazy. Like, a lot of times when you don't really know a person, it's hard to, like, just hang out and talk for so long on a first date. But, yeah, like I said, I don't know the exact time, but like I said, it was probably at least a couple hours.
3: That's nice, because I get what you're saying. You know, when you meet somebody, it's almost like going to a wedding.
5: It's
3: and
5: like
3: you guys,
5: awkward.
3: My sister calls it wedding chatter, standing around talking to people about mindless information or stuff. Nice.
5: Mm-hmm.
3: And sometimes it's like that on a first date, but you're saying you guys didn't go through any of that. It felt like somebody you've known for years, huh?
4: Pretty much.
3: Yeah.
7: Wow. So
3: weird.
7: Check this out, man. So that first date, what was that first date outfit she had on? What was it looking like?
4: She had a nice, like, summer dress on. Like, it wasn't anything, like, too crazy, but, like.
7: It's one of them outfits you can kind of tell what's up under there.
4: Yeah. Mm. Oh, of course.
3: Oh.
5: Wait, you know what? Here's a good question. What did you order? Like, what kind of food you guys get?
4: Just pretty much straight up wings. Like, I like the variety. So, yeah, we kind of had appetizers. Like I said, we were there for 2 hours. So we were kind of just ordering like bits and pieces as it came.
3: Okay. So everybody, we are talking to Ronnie. Ronnie says he went on a date. He met a girl on Tinder. They went on a date. And where'd you guys go again?
4: Buffalo Wild Wings.
3: Buffalo Wild Wings.
7: Come
3: went on a
7: now.
3: Date. You said the date lasted how long?
4: A little over 2 hours.
3: A nice
5: That's
3: date.
5: That's a lot of wings, though.
3: Yeah,
5: isn't it?
3: And he said that, but he said that they talked, they had a good time.
4: Honestly, no, we didn't kiss or anything, and maybe she was expecting it. I don't know. I don't know what I did. Like, I'm sure something must have happened. But,
5: I was going to say, a lot of times people leave out certain things.
3: Yeah.
5: Is there something that happened, Ronnie? We have to ask this question pretty much every time, but is there, in the back of your mind, I need you to think, is there something that you said that might have pushed her away?
3: We don't know.
4: Like I said, in 2 hours, who only knows? Like, I could have said some crazy shit, but I don't know.
3: By the way, how many drinks did you have? Did you have a lot, though?
5: Yeah, that's important.
4: Probably three.
5: Three Long Islands might have you.
4: Yeah. No, we both drove home after, so we didn't get crazy.
5: Okay.
3: I just had a beer. All right, listen.
5: Didi would have been like, give me a 40.
3: Yeah, three beers and a shot, and several shots wouldn't have got you home. But all right, I'll tell you what we're going to do. We will, what's her name again, you said?
4: Tori.
3: We're going to call Tori here, coming up here in a second, everybody. And we'll find out why this girl didn't call Ronnie back. He says it was great. They had a great day. So we'll figure out what happened. Coming up next, it's Date Fail. It's Didi in the morning.
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9: Good morning. I'm Megan Vaselli with 6 News. AAA predicts more than 1.2 million Michiganders will drive 50 miles or more from home this Memorial Day weekend. AAA bringing back its Tow2Go program this holiday weekend to help keep impaired drivers off the road. 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Tow2Go runs from 6 o'clock this evening through early Tuesday morning. MDOT will lift restrictions on around 60% of its road and bridge projects starting at 3 o'clock this afternoon. The goal is to ease congestion and boost safety for both drivers and construction workers during the holiday weekend. Those lane restrictions will go back into effect at 6 o'clock Tuesday morning. For the latest news, weather, and sports, be sure to tune into 6 News, and we're always online at WLNS.com.
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22: Hey, Mid-Michigan, this is Ian Kress from the WLNS Sports Department. Last night, the New York Knicks took down the Cleveland Cavaliers 109-93 and took a 2-0 lead in the Eastern Conference Finals. Josh Hart had 26 points for the Knicks. Jalen Brunson had 19 points and 14 assists. In the NHL playoffs, the Canadiens took down the Hurricanes 6-2. Montreal goes on the road and takes a 1-0 lead in this series. Locally, in high school softball tonight, the Greater Lansing Hall of Fame Softball Classic championship game happens tonight at 7 o'clock at Ranney Park. It'll be Grand Ledge against Lansing Catholic, a rematch of last year's championship game, which went in favor of Lansing Catholic. Have a good Friday.
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23: I'm Storm Tracker 6 meteorologist Katie Nicolau. Here's a look at your forecast. Today we'll see increasing cloud cover with time, eventually leading to the chance for a few stray showers later in the day. High temperatures will be near 70, and then overnight lows will drop into the upper 50s with scattered rain showers. The chance for rain continues on Saturday with high temperatures that only make it into the low 60s across the area.
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3: It's Didi in the morning, and we're talking to a guy here. His name is Ronnie. Ronnie,
5: that's
3: you still
5: right.
3: there?
5: That's right.
4: Yeah, I'm still
3: Ronnie.
4: Here.
3: Ronnie, everybody, went on a date with a girl named Tori, he says. They met online, on Tinder. They went out. They went to Buffalo Wild Wings. They had an unbelievable date. He said it was the best date he ever had in his life, almost.
5: Over 2 hours.
3: 2 hours. Yeah. A two-hour-long date. And then she ghosted him. He said they got along well. He doesn't know what happened. So we're going to call her, okay, Ronnie? And we need you to be quiet.
4: All right, appreciate it.
3: All right. All right. I appreciate you. Just be quiet. Okay, here we go. Please, here we go.
26: Hello?
3: Hi, is Tori there? Oops.
26: Yeah, this is Tori.
3: Hey, Tori. Tori, it's Dee Dee, Jay Cruz,
27: and the crew.
3: Comedian JJ Williamson, hey. And we're calling from the radio station. And I think you know what I'm calling about because I slipped up.
26: I mean, yeah. You
3: figured it out.
26: Yeah,
3: you listened to the show, so you know. Yeah.
26: Yeah, I listen to you guys like without fail every day.
3: I heard you kind of save me. Ronnie, yeah. So. Tell us, how was the date and what happened? Like, what happened?
26: Well, I do feel like I know you because I listen to you all the time. So, okay, fine. I'll just like
3: please tell
26: dive
3: me the truth
26: into too. It. Mm-hmm. You're like, tell me everything. I'm like, okay, girl, I'll tell you everything. yeah. I mean, we met on a dating app. Like, whatever. Like, that's how everyone does it these days. But yeah, he was good looking. The date was fun. We had a good time, but there was definitely something that was super off-putting that mm-hmm. I just could not get down with.
3: Okay. And what was it?
5: Right beans.
3: Yeah.
26: I know, like, dive right into it. Okay.
3: Yeah.
26: Let me put it out there. Like, on a first date, I don't know how you guys feel, but, like, should the guy pay? Should the girl pay? Should they go Dutch? Like, what do you guys?
5: I'm not.
26: Okay.
5: I feel like the guy should pay.
26: Yeah, I prefer the guy to pay, but, like, if we are going to go Dutch, like, let's just make sure it's kind of, like, within reason. Yeah, like, we went to Buffalo Wild Wings. We, you know, got, like, 2 rounds of wings. I like them with the bones. He likes the boneless. We each got what we wanted. We got a couple drinks. Mm-hmm. Like, all is good. And then I was, like, full. And, like, this guy just keeps, like, ordering wings.
3: Mm.
26: Like, a lot of wings. Like, first more boneless. Then he got some naked. Then he's like, oh, I want to try the extra hot. And it was just, like, wings after. He probably got, like, 4 dozen wings.
3: Okay, wait a minute. Wait. Was he that hungry? He's greedy? What did you think? Or, you know.
26: Then the bill comes. And I'm just trying to be polite, so I, like, reach in my purse, grab my card, put my card down first, right? And then he puts his card down, waitress comes, and she goes, you know, do you guys want me to put this on 2 cards? How do you want me to split it? He goes, split it right down the middle, just chop it.
3: No.
26: And I'm like, he just made, like, $150 worth of wings.
3: Oh,
26: you know?
3: No.
26: Like,
3: oh, damn.
26: It was insane. Yeah.
3: No.
26: So I feel like I just, like, kind of got screwed. And, I mean, he was a nice guy, and we had, like, great conversation, and he's hot, and I was, like, into him. But then that kind of made me go, like, eh. Like, kind of made my nether parts dry up a little bit.
0: But y'all vibe and chemistry are so great. Did you really allow that to affect, you know, that night and maybe possibly seeing them again?
26: I mean, I did, because, like, that's the first impression.
3: Ronnie.
5: Ba-ba-bam.
3: Yeah, Ronnie, come on.
4: Hey, Tori, I just want to say right off the bat, I'm so sorry. Like, that's what happened. Like, in my mind, we were sharing all the wings, but maybe I wasn't sharing as much as I thought.
3: Yeah,
26: all that lip smacking and, you know, juicy wing juice was, like, all on your side of the table, for sure. Oh. So, yeah, we weren't sharing.
4: I'm so sorry. And that is, like, that's, like, one of my least favorite parts of, like, dating, and even not just dating. Like, if you're out with a friend, like, do I pay? Does the girl pay? Do we go down the middle? So I was like, whatever, first date. And I probably just spoke so quickly because I, like, was, like, didn't want to be awkward or whatever. So, yeah, sorry about that. But if, you know, if you want to go out again, you know, I'm totally cool with it being on me.
26: Okay. Well, I'm feeling a little better about the situation. So,
3: oh, they like
26: I
3: each
26: mean,
3: other.
26: I'd be down.
5: Hey! Finally, not a date fail, a date success.
3: Hold on.
0: Date fail.
3: Because they're not going back and forth.
26: Oh, my God.
3: Okay, wait. You don't even have to pay for it, Ronnie. We're going to pay for it, okay? Yes, we're going to pay for the date.
5: You mean you're you?
3: No, we are, Cruz. We all are.
5: Yeah.
3: But listen, you guys, I can tell you guys like each other. You like the conversation. Tori, you like the conversation too, I see, huh?
26: Oh, yeah. He's super funny, and he's smart, and he's got a good job, again, which is why I'm like, why am I paying for your wings?
3: Wow.
26: You know?
3: Yeah.
26: So, yeah, he's cool.
3: Okay, I can tell they like each other. All right, do us a favor. Name your first child after one of us here on the show. That's all we're going to say. All right, I know I'm pushing it. I know, I'm pushing it. Thank you. Listen, you guys are going out, and again, congrats. We got us a date win, you guys.
0: Hey!
3: We got us a date
0: Come
3: win.
0: Come on. Yay.
3: Ronnie and Tori.
26: I'm like blushing so
3: I love
26: much
3: it.
26: Right now.
3: Congrats, you guys. It's Didi in the morning.
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1: It's Dee Dee in the morning, along with J. Cruz, also Trey G, and comedian J.J. Williamson.
2: Woo.
1: Happy Memorial Day weekend, everybody.
2: Yeah.
1: Happy Memorial Day weekend. We appreciate everybody for listening to the show all week long. We appreciate that. All of that love, you know, that we like to do. We like to leave the show on Friday because we appreciate all of our friends
2: That's
1: all
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16: I'm Storm Tracker 6 meteorologist Katie Nicolau. Here with a look at your forecast. Today we'll see increasing cloud cover with time, eventually leading to the chance for a few stray showers later in the day. High temperatures will be near 70, and then overnight lows will drop into the upper 50s with scattered rain showers. The chance for rain continues on Saturday with high temperatures that only make it into the low 60s across the area.
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10: I'm Storm Tracker 6 meteorologist Katie Nicolau. Here with a look at your forecast. Today we'll see increasing cloud cover with time, eventually leading to the chance for a few stray showers later in the day. High temperatures will be near 70, and then overnight lows will drop into the upper 50s with scattered rain showers. The chance for rain continues on Saturday with high temperatures that only make it into the low 60s across the area.
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0: Wake up with Didi in the morning and get moving with Metro Malik on the way home. 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
11: I'm Storm Tracker 6 meteorologist Katie Nicolau. Here with a look at your forecast. Today we'll see increasing cloud cover with time, eventually leading to the chance for a few stray showers later in the day. High temperatures will be near 70, and then overnight lows will drop into the upper 50s with scattered rain showers. The chance for rain continues on Saturday with high temperatures that only make it into the low 60s across the area.
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14: I'm Storm Tracker 6 meteorologist Katie Nicolau. Here's a look at your forecast. Today we'll see increasing cloud cover with time, eventually leading to the chance for a few stray showers later in the day. High temperatures will be near 70, and then overnight lows will drop into the upper 50s with scattered rain showers. The chance for rain continues on Saturday with high temperatures that only make it into the low 60s across the area.
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3: 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South Beach, bringing the heat.

folk to make them richer. Fast forward 2024, you got the same agenda. You run to Atlanta when you need a check balance. Let me break it down for you, this the real challenge. You caught Future when you didn't see the club. What? Lil Baby help you get your lingo up. 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What? 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What?

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0: He's a 69 God. 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
14: I'm Storm Tracker 6 meteorologist Katie Nicolau. Here with a look at your forecast. Today we'll see increasing cloud cover with time, eventually leading to the chance for a few stray showers later in the day. High temperatures will be near 70, and then overnight lows will drop into the upper 50s with scattered rain showers. The chance for rain continues on Saturday with high temperatures that only make it into the low 60s across the area.
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0: There's that belt of party stacks 92.1. Thank you for moving with Metro Malik. Thank you for putting it on your calendar, the third annual Lansing Fiesta, a spectacular celebration of music, culture, and community at Odato Riverfront Park. It is the weekend of June 18th. Yeah, it starts on Thursday, June 18th, and then goes through Sunday. You have country music on Thursday, me being the DJ on Friday evening, a Tejano Explosion on Saturday, and then you have, I can't read it because I can't make it. Sorry. Oh, boy. But anyway, you can get details at LansingFiesta.com. That's where you can get details. But put it on your calendar. June 18th, 19th, 20th, 21st. That's on a Sunday. So you got 4 days to party. And tell me there's nothing to do in Lansing. All right. That party train keeps on rolling. Coming up down the line, we're getting crazy with Cypress Hill on Stax 92.1.
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1: Were you trying to get crazy with this, see? 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

It's that power, the party on Stax 92.1. Reggie Sheffy of Lansing, thank you for being here, getting motivated and taking care of yourself. Coming up down the line, we've got Prince and Leon Thomas. Here's Baby Bash as you're moving with Metro Malik with the It's That Power, the party, Stax 92.1.

0: 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Thank you for moving with Metro Malik. 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
19: Michigan weather on Stacks 92.1.
14: partly cloudy to mostly cloudy skies transition into rainfall for the overnight hours and into tomorrow morning. Those rain showers continue throughout the majority of the day in a scattered-like fashion for the afternoon and evening. Our temperatures do fall for tomorrow into the lower 60s for our highs, mid-50s for our lows. For Storm Tracker 6, I'm meteorologist Daniel Nemus.
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It's that powder party, Stacks 92.1. Thank you for moving with Metro Malik, and you get to get a little taste of my DJ set at 5 o'clock with the Metro Malik Music Mix. Stick around. You don't have to do anything different. You just stay right where you are. That party train ain't stopping. Coming up around the corner, we have Dr. Dre, Elton John, and Shaggy. And here are the 69 boys. I hope you got your stretches in. There's that power of the dancing on Stacks 92.1.

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0: There's that ball to Party Stacks 92.1. Thank you for moving with Mutch Malik. We can move live and in person. You need some photos done? I can do that. Need a DJ? I can do that. Need some video? I can do that. Need some consulting? I can do that. And you can find those details at MetroMalik.com. MetroMelik. That's Malik with an E. Find out what I could do for thee. And if you book it, pay your deposit, give you 10% off. You pay it all in advance, I give you 20% off. It's the fill the calendar sale. Coming up down the line, JJ Fad is going to go fast. And here's Loonies. Here's, oh, yeah. What you holding? I'm mush mouth. Oh, goodness. Stacks 921.
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12: We're JJ Fat and we're here to rock. 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Behind the turntables is DJ Train. 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Baby D.

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Be safe out there in the highways, byways, and throughways. Thank you for sticking to Zach Zareda of Eaton Rapids. Appreciate you coming through. Coming up down the line, we got a little something from House of Pain and Bruno Mars. Here's Beyonce on Stacks 92.1.

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0: I'm R-Dub, host of Sunday Night Slow Jams, with a special invitation to join me this Sunday night. We're going to slow it down and make the most of the last few moments of your weekend. 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Bring a friend. I'll see you for Sunday Night Slow Jams. 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
10: Mid-Michigan weather on Stax 92.1.
11: Partly cloudy to mostly cloudy skies transition into rainfall for the overnight hours and into tomorrow morning. Those rain showers continue throughout the majority of the day in a scattered-like fashion for the afternoon and evening. Our temperatures do fall for tomorrow into the lower 60s for our highs, mid-50s for our lows. For Storm Tracker 6, I'm meteorologist Daniel Nemus.
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Stacks 92.1 with the Hits That Pile the Party. Happy Friday. Thank you for sticking to Stacks, and thank you for sticking for the Metro Malik music mix happening at 5 o'clock. I appreciate you lending me your ear for that little bit of work I put in for you. Here's Genuine. This ain't nothing but a Roxy song. You know, they're doing that slow, fast stuff at 1:30 in the morning. Hope you can take somebody to the hotel, motel, Holiday Inn. Never works for me. It's the Hits of Powder Memories on Stacks 92.1.

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Stacks 92.1 with the Is That Ball the Party. Thank you for moving with Metrolink. I laugh because I shared one of my mixes with a friend and they started critiquing it immediately and telling me what I needed to fix. And I was like, huh. You didn't even listen to the whole thing. But, you know, comes with the territory. Everybody's a critic. All the critics love you in New York. Coming up down the line, we've got Coolio and Dolce. Here's JT on Stacks 92.1.

Those stacks were built to power the capital city for 50 years. 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Stacks 92.1.

0: This that pot of pot is text 92.1. Thank you for being here while you're traveling to highways, byways, and throughways. Be safe out there, especially if you're going outside of your comfort zone. And look out for the other person. And don't forget, if you did forget, don't forget to download the app. And then that way, once you're out of the area, you can still have the Hits That Pile the Party. 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And then you just ask them, what's your phone type? And then they say what their phone type is. And then you send them the proper link. Be like, just download it. And they'll be like, what is it? It's a party in your pants. Oh, golly. Yeah, it's Mystical, shaking the moneymaker on Stax 92.1.
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8: Mid-Michigan weather on Stax 92.1.
9: Partly cloudy to mostly cloudy skies transition into rainfall for the overnight hours and into tomorrow morning. Those rain showers continue throughout the majority of the day in a scattered-like fashion for the afternoon and evening. But our temperatures do fall for tomorrow into the lower 60s for our highs, mid-50s for our lows. For Storm Tracker 6, I'm meteorologist Daniel Nemus.
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21 with the hits that bow the body. Thank you for moving with Metro Malik. Happy Friday, yay, Heather Seymour. If you're traveling on highways and byways and throughways, be safe out there as you're heading back to Flint. Coming up around the corner, it's Ice Cube and Lady Gaga with Bruno Mars. Can you dig it? It's the hits that bow the vibe on Stax 92.1.

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The hits that pile the party stacks 92.1. Thank you for moving with Metro Malik. I forgot to tell you about, I got another DJ thing. I was going to say, what's her name? Christine. Christine Hall's got a little party for you. I'm going to give you details about that down the line after Positive K and Destiny's Child. Here's Nelly on Stacks 92.1.

0: This is the Bout of Body Stacks 92.1. Thank you for moving with Metro Malik. So here's another party where you can hang out and see some cool stuff and some cool vendors. Good old What's-Her-Name at Swift Prince Community Hub is having a first Sunday of the month craft and vendor show. And that's located on Old US 27 as you cross in over the border to DeWitt and Lansing, right there at Sheridan Road. They got some vendors, there's some shopping, there's some food, there's some desserts, there's some music. I guess that's my part. There'll be a DJ for a couple of hours, or as long as the kids last, and then there's some raffles and stuff like that. So if you haven't been up there at Swift Prince Community Hub, there's 20 vendors inside of there, plus her shop, plus the stuff that she's making. She's got a 3D printer that she keeps showing off stuff. So that's a little local connection for you. So, you know, put it on your calendar. That is June 7th. Sunday, June 7th. I don't know if the time frame's on this. It's not on the flyer here. It is from 10 a.m. to 4 p.m. I'll be there in the afternoon with my DJ stuff. Coming up down the line, we're rolling with Run and High Five Likes the Way You Move on Stacks 92.1.
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Stacks 92.1 with the Is That Ball the Party. Thank you for moving with Metro Malik. Coming up down the line, what we got? A little something, something from, I'm lost on my page. Tupac and Kalani are coming through for you. Here's Luda before I lose my voice on Stacks 92.1.

0: Stacks 92.1, this is the Father Party. Thank you for moving with Much Malik. And thank you for lending me your ear.
1: I find that one of the biggest noises is the silence. But a lot of times people can't hear the silence. They have a tendency to think everything is okay. It kind of goes into that cliche, the squeaky wheel gets the grease. But you, a lot of the times, many times, is that silent person is the one that you should probably check in on. And I'm not going to give up too much of my ghost. I'm doing okay. But it's one of those things where, like, I've had to pull back a little bit, and people ask me how I'm going, and I give a one-word answer, and they don't say anything else. And I'm like, you know that's not me. I'm Mr. Verbose. You can't get me to stop talking. But sometimes you just have to walk that path alone. Sometimes you just have to be by yourself, and it's you being the best you that you can be, and the only one that can do that is you. You have to look at the person in the mirror and say to them, hey, you've got this. And you have to say to yourself, hey, you're doing the dang thing. And you have to say to yourself, I'm going to do this. I'm okay. I can do this, because you're the only person that can do it. You have to carry that. You have to make it happen. You have to put in the work. You have to put in the time. Somebody can cheer you along, but it's you the one that's actually doing the stuff. So it's okay if people aren't listening to your silence. You've got this. You'll make it through. I believe in you. And I'll see you on the flip, just after 3 with more Hits That Pile the Party, Sex 92.1. Love yourself.
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13: Mid-Michigan weather on Stax 92.1.
14: Partly cloudy to mostly cloudy skies transition into rainfall for the overnight hours and into tomorrow morning. Those rain showers continue throughout the majority of the day in a scattered-like fashion for the afternoon and evening. Our temperatures do fall for tomorrow into the lower 60s for our highs, mid-50s for our lows. For Storm Tracker 6, I'm meteorologist Daniel Nemus.
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0: Stacks 92.1 with the His That Ball, the party. Thank you for moving with Metro Malik. Coming up around the corner, we're going to get a little spicy. And Fitty's taking you to the club. And Pitbull and Little John is going to come through for you, have you shaking your money maker. Here's MC Hammer with your chance to dance. Be safe out there in the highways, byways, and throughways. I want to talk to you, not about you. It's Hammer on Stacks 92.1.
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0: Hey, yo, it's the Baker Boys. 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You know what's going down, Capital City.
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0: Hey, Baker Boys up in the building. It is a Feel Good Friday.
1: Yeah.
0: Later on in the show, Nick V right here, we'll be dropping that mouth of positive affirmations from my heart to yours.
1: Yes, and this guy continues to push the boundaries. We were talking about it a couple weeks back. But now, Bad Bunny launches Benito Antonio clothing line with Zara.
0: All right. I like Zara. I like Benito. And let's see what these clothes look like.
2: Back to the music with those Baker Boys. Baker Boys.
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4: We specifically said no.
0: All right, now we know that Bad Bunny has been a fashionista, literally, for a couple years now. And he's been seen in dresses.
5: Yes.
0: He's been seen in odd kinds of clothing. I wonder if he's going to be pushing that into his clothing line.
5: I mean, you never know. Just recently, he was at the Met Gala dressed as an old man or older version of himself.
0: Viejo.
5: And he had, like, his name tag on it, you know. And you said, I think he's teasing a clothing line coming up.
0: And
5: Nick V was right. Bad Bunny has teamed up with Zara to launch the new collaboration. My question is, why did Bad Bunny choose Zara? Because do you see Zara as a big...
0: It's international.
5: There it is.
0: I think it is big.
5: All right. Benito Antonio, following months of quietly debuting custom design looks together, the 150-piece collection arriving globally on May 21st.
0: Let's go.
5: Which is, you know, out
0: That's
5: now.
0: Today.
5: Today.
0: Well, that's yesterday.
5: Yeah. It makes sense after Bad Bunny wore his fits designed by Zara for the Super Bowl halftime show and recently at the Met Gala, like we were talking about.
0: Right.
5: So how do you think this will do for Bad Bunny?
0: It's going to be great. We're going to see a bunch of Bad Bunnies all over the world, all over the place. You know what I mean? They're going to be out there, and I encourage it. This man is making moves. But somebody did point something out to me yesterday at the farmer's market. She brought up a picture of old Bad Bunny and the new Bad Bunny, and they definitely don't look the same.
5: So you think this is a clone?
0: No. I said, I think it's just basically losing weight. He lost a lot of weight.
5: Okay.
0: He got some facial hair, and his facial structure has changed a little bit.
5: Well, yeah, when you lose weight, your face gets a little thinner here.
0: Yeah, yeah.
5: And you actually can have cheekbones.
0: Yeah, it's not quite Ozempic face, but it definitely looks different. It's just like she said, you're not ugly, you just don't have money.
5: Well, congratulations to Bad Bunny launching his new clothing line. That's your Baker Buzz.
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6: 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Here we go.

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2: Eric V and Nick V. Now, I do not go to the gym. Nick V is a gym rat. As a matter of fact, he's always there. Every time I call him, I'm going to the gym. I'll hit you after the workout. Yeah. And you don't go alone. You go with your wife.
1: I want to work out with her. And we work out together.
2: Okay.
1: And something happened. My ego got in the way of a particular... weight.
2: Nick V has an ego?
1: Yes.
2: And I'm going to show you
1: in real time what happened to me in the gym.
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1: 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It's the $140,000 cash storm. Every Saturday in May, it's a downpour of wins. Each hour, two winners will play the cash storm game for their chance to win over 16 grand in prizes. Right here in Michigan, a spectacular getaway, unlike anywhere else. 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
13: Partly cloudy to mostly cloudy skies, transition into rainfall for the overnight hours and into tomorrow morning. Those rain showers continue throughout the majority of the day in a scattered-like fashion for the afternoon and evening. But our temperatures do fall for tomorrow into the lower 60s for our highs, mid-50s for our lows. For Storm Tracker 6, I'm meteorologist Daniel Nemus.
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1: All right, so like I said earlier, I am not a gym goer. I don't go to the gym. I don't work out.
2: No muscles.
1: No, I actually am pretty strong. Naturally strong, okay? As a matter of fact,
2: naturally strong.
1: As a matter of fact, I will tell you a story. I went golfing the other day with some Japanese gentlemen.
2: Okay.
1: We were there.
2: Yeah.
1: It was a father and son duo. Strong. They see me hitting the ball, right?
2: Oh.
1: The dad comes up to my arm and squeezes it.
2: Yeah.
1: What does that say?
2: Superman.
1: He says, I'm strong.
2: Yes.
1: Okay, go ahead. Now go to your story.
2: You sure you don't want to stick with yours?
1: No, I'm good. Talk about your gym.
2: Well, this is ego. We both have egos, apparently.
1: No, I don't have ego.
2: You just explained.
1: No, you were saying I was weak. And I was saying I'm strong.
2: It's called ego, Eric B. Anyway.
1: We can arm wrestle.
2: Here's the deal. You'll win. Here's the deal. Me and my wife, we go to the gym together, okay? And we do workouts together.
1: Yeah.
2: So we change the weight of whatever we're doing. Like, if she's doing 27 pounds, I should be doing more than that, right?
1: At least double.
2: Right. So apparently, she started doing the same amount that I was doing.
1: Oh.
2: And she showed me, look, I'm doing 27 pounds on this.
1: Okay.
2: Well, that didn't last long for me, of course. I had to double that or at least put another 10 pounds on there just to show her that she's weaker than me.
1: To show her that you're the man.
2: That I am the man of the house.
1: Wow.
2: She laughed out loud in the gym to me. I started laughing, too, because I knew I was doing it just because she told me she was doing the same
1: weight
2: as me.
1: That is crazy. That is your wife. You don't need to compete with her.
2: I love my wife.
1: I know, but you don't need to compete with her.
2: I know, but I'm not going to.
1: You're a man. You're naturally stronger.
2: That's
1: you don't have to prove a point.
2: That's why I need extra poundage on my weight.
0: 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Stacks 92.1.

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1: I listen all the time. It keeps the shop going all day long. It's
0: Stacks 92.1.
2: Play this record as frequently as possible. Then, as it becomes easier for you, play the record once a day or as needed.